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1: Today's good news comes the New King James Version, Psalms 18, verse 30. As for the Lord, His way is perfect. 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

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The end. No chance for me to ever leave this prison of my sin. Now I know it might sound crazy, but one day a key unlocked that cell.

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several years. The first day I got me a fuel pump, and the next day I got me an engine and a trunk. Then I got me a transmission and all the chrome. The little things I could get in

switch, all three of them come on. The back end looked kind of funny too, but we put it together, and when we got through, well, that's when we noticed that we only had one tail fin. About that time, my wife walked out, and I could see in her eyes that she had her doubts. But she opened the door and said, "Honey, take me for a spin." So we drove uptown just to get the tags, and I headed to ride on down Main Drag. I could hear everybody laughing for blocks around.

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No chance for me to ever leave this prison of my sin. 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

0: just wasn't meant to be. 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
1: The Blair Radio 94.7 FM weather, brought to you by National Land Realty. Today there will be a 20% chance of showers and thunderstorms with mostly sunny weather and a high near 85. And later tonight will be partly cloudy with a low around 64. Tomorrow will be sunny with a high near 82. 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That's the latest weather here on the Blair Radio 94.7 FM weather.
2: 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The Blair City Council meeting will be held today, Tuesday, August 25th, at the Blair City Council Chambers, starting at 7 p.m. Items on the agenda include, but not limited to, the following: the 2026 Community Forestry Award presented to Kyle Sheets, swearing in and badge pinning for new police officers Ryan Eady and Jackson Radloff, approving Trenton Jones, Isaac Opedia, Mason Mann, Jess Hartline, Riley Stanley, and Jamie Busson as new members of the Blair Volunteer Fire Department. Consider resolution for CS Arbor Group and Generational Builders Building Construction. 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Consider contracts with Washington County Chamber. Consider contract with Gateway Development. More items on the agenda may be found at blairne.gov, city's website. If you are not able to attend, you may view the meeting at the City of Blair and the Blair Radio YouTube channels. Notice is hereby given that public meeting at the Washington County Board of Supervisors and the Washington County Board of Equalization will be held today, Tuesday, August 25th, at the Washington County Courthouse in Blair, Nebraska. The Board of Supervisors meeting will begin at 3 o'clock, with the Board of Equalization being the first agenda item. A current agenda for the meeting is available for public inspection at the office of the county clerk. The agenda may be modified, as such meetings only include items of an emergency nature. The Washington County Sheriff's E-Patrol report is available for last week, August 21st through the 24th. There were 37 items to report. Businesses and school patrols were with no incident. 14-year-old female stated that she was dragged out of her home and assaulted, later admit a false report was caught sneaking out of the residence. She was cited for false reporting. Juvenile on e-bike and family was advised of regulations. DUI accident cited and transported to minor injuries. And Wyatt Nordmeyer, 8/30/07, arrested for DUI, MIP, and fake ID. Jennifer Quito, 10/4/96, was arrested on a Washington County warrant. Kennard Fire and Rescue reported that they had the opportunity to do a live fire training on a donated house this past Saturday. They sent information out to say thank you to the landowner. The other departments that were included in the training were Arlington, Nebraska Volunteer Fire Department, Bennington Fire and Rescue, Blair Volunteer Fire and Rescue, Fort Calhoun Fire and Rescue, and Herman Fire Department. Blair Volunteer Fire and Rescue reported for August 17th through the 21st. Monday, 4 total calls, 3 medical and 1 fire-related. Tuesday had 6 total calls, 4 medical and 2 fire-related. Wednesday had 1 medical-related call. Thursday had 3 medical-related calls. Thursday night was also the weekly training, as crews headed to the Cargill-Blair campus for some hands-on fire training. They also introduced Truck 860, the newest addition to the Blair Volunteer Fire Department fleet, as their new heavy rescue utility truck, which will provide the members with another valuable resource to serve the community. Heads up for motorists traveling on U.S. Highway 30 today. Flagging operations will resume beginning at 9 a.m. between the roundabout and County Road 26 as crews continue to work on Honeybee Lane turn lane projects. Motorists should expect temporary delays, changing traffic patterns while work is underway. Please slow down, stay alert, watch for workers and equipment, follow directions of flagging personnel. The City of Blair sent out a reminder that today, August 25th, is Watershed

Quick look at sports last night. The Blair Bears softball team faced off against Scott with a tough game. Blair battled from behind from the beginning as Scott jumped to an early lead. Scott was able to hold on with a win of 19-11 to finish. Coming up today for area sports, Arlington Volleyball Jamboree versus Louisville and North Bend Central. Arlington Girls Softball will be at Loganview Scribner-Snyder. Fort Calhoun Girls Softball will be at Takema Herman. And Missouri Valley Girls Swimming and Diving will be at Lewis Central. It is Tuesday, August 25th. Let's take a look at birthdays for today. Conductor Leonard Bernstein was born this day in 1918. Let's Make a Deal show host Monty Hall. There's a character for you. 1921, actor Sean Connery was born in 1930. Host Regis Philbin was born in 1931. Singer-songwriter Elvis Costello was born this day in 1954. Country singer Billy Ray Cyrus, born in 1961. Chef Rachel Ray was born in 1968. And actress Blake Lively was born in 1987. Some things to celebrate today. It is National Banana Split Day, Kiss and Makeup Day, National Park Service Founders Day, and National Secondhand Wardrobe Day. 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For Blair Radio News, I'm Kelly Johnson.

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It's a Alexa, please play Blair Radio 94.7. I'm Kelly, hanging out with you all morning long, taking a quick look outside, about 64 degrees, partly cloudy skies. Beautiful day coming up, high of 85. We have a National Park Day. I wanted to talk a little bit about that as

0: 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So again, get out and enjoy that beautiful day for that type of thing. We'll talk about what's happening all around us, as well as give you a mix of music to help you through your day right here on 94.7 BlairRadio.com.
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Mix of music coming up in a little bit. We'll give you information about events and activities. Following along on area sports, yes, high school has started and sports in full swing. The Lady Bear softball team played against Scutt last night, a battle. As Scutt jumped to an early lead, Blair was battling from behind, but Scutt kept up, and well, the end of the game, Scutt was able to hold on to the win 19-11. Now we have more activities coming up around the area. Arlington Volleyball, they have their Jamboree versus Louisville and North Bend Central. That's going on tonight. Arlington Girls Softball, they're traveling to Loganview Scrimner-Snyder. Fort Calhoun, they're jumping...

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1: Breaker 19, this here's a rubber duck. You got a copy on me, Big Ben, come on. Yeah, 10-4, Big Ben, for sure. By golly, it's clean clear to Flagtown, come on. Yeah, it's a big 10-4 there, Big Ben. Yeah, we definitely got the front door, good buddy. Mercy sakes alive, looks like we got us a convoy.
2: It was the dark of the moon on the 6th of June in a Kenworth pulling logs. Cab over Pete with a reefer on and a Jimmy hauling hogs. We is heading for Bear on I-10 about a mile out of Shaky Town. I says, Pigpen, this here's a rubber duck and I'm about to put the hammer down.

0: you want to back off them hogs? Good, 10-4, about 5 mile or so. 10, roger, them hogs is getting intense up here.
1: By the time we got into Tulsa Town, we had 85 trucks in all. But they's a roadblock up on the Cloverleaf, and them bears is wall to wall. Yeah, them smokies as thick as bugs on a bumper. They even had a bear in the air. I says, calling all trucks, this here is the duck. We about to go

0: that pig pen? Negatory, pig pen. You're still too close. Yeah, them hawk is starting to close up my sinuses. Mercy sakes, you better back off another 10.
1: Well, we rolled up Interstate 44 like a rocket sled on rails. We tore up all of our swindle sheets and left them setting on the scales. By the time we hit that shy town, them bears was getting smart. They'd brought up some reinforcements from the Illinois National Guard. There's armored cars and tanks and jeeps and rigs of every size. Yeah, them chicken coops was full of bears and choppers filled the skies. Well, we shot the line, we went for broke with 1,000 screaming trucks and 11 long-haired friends of Jesus in a chartreuse microbus.
0: Here, rubber duck to Sodbuster. Come on here, yeah, 10-4 Sodbuster. Listen, you want to put that microbus in behind that suicide jockey? Yeah, he's hauling dynamite and he needs all the help he can get.
1: Well, we laid a strip for the Jersey Shore and prepared to cross the line. I could see the bridge was lined with bears, but it didn't have a doggone dime. I says, Pigpen, this here's a rubber duck. We just ain't gonna pay no toll. So we crashed the gate doing 98. I says, let them truckers

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Today there will be a 20% chance of showers and thunderstorms with mostly sunny weather and a high near 85. And later tonight will be partly cloudy with a low around 64. Tomorrow will be sunny with a high near 82. 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That's the latest weather here on the Blair Radio 94.7 FM weather.

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1: Helping you through your Tuesday on 94.7 FM Blair Radio. We're going to see some sunshine. I guarantee it. Keep looking for it. And a high of around 85 today. Beautiful day to be able to get out and about. Did you know that today is America's National Park Service's 110th birthday? And in celebration of that, all national wildlife refuges and other U.S. Fish and Wildlife Service lands will have a free day pass that's going on today. All entrance fees will be waived for visitors. The waiver does not include permit fees or for activities such as hunting, fishing, or special tours. But getting on there, going and enjoying, that is free today. So go check out DeSoto or, you know, find another local national park. We'll talk more about other events and activities, area sports, and of course, let's keep you going with a mix of music right here on 94.7 FM, BlairRadio.com.

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1: Just a couple songs away from 7 o'clock on 94.7 FM Blair Radio. And wow, what a beautiful day we have before us. 64 degrees currently, a mix of sun and clouds today with a high around 85. Detailed look at the forecast coming up in just a few minutes. And of course, news that impacts you every hour on the hour, or at least as close to the hour as we possibly can. We'll make sure you know who we are and bring you news, weather every half hour. And it's all about Blair, Washington County and the surrounding area. And let's go ahead, though, and take a look at closing commodity prices as the markets are about to open. Chicago Board of Trade closed corn at $5.15 yesterday and beans at $12.24. So kind of a mixed day there. Looking locally, Tyson Elevator reported corn at $4.74, up 8 cents. Beans $11.89, down 16 cents. Matheson reported corn $4.64, up 8 cents. Beans $11.84, down 16. Cargill corn $4.92, up 8 cents. Beans $12.24, down 16 cents. Farmers Union corn $4.61, up 8 cents. Beans $11.80, down 16 cents. Frontier Co-op corn $4.92, up 8 cents. Beans $12.24, down 16 cents. And Elkhorn Valley corn $4.52, up 8 cents. Beans $11.79, down 16 cents.
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1: The Blair Radio 94.7 FM weather, brought to you by National Land Realty. Today there will be a 20% chance of showers and thunderstorms with mostly sunny weather and a high near 85. And later tonight will be partly cloudy with a low around 64. Tomorrow will be sunny with a high near 82. 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
2: 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The Blair City Council meeting will be held today, Tuesday, August 25th, at the Blair City Council Chambers, starting at 7 p.m. Items on the agenda include, but not limited to, the following: the 2026 Community Forestry Award presented to Kyle Sheets, swearing in and badge pinning for new police officers Ryan Eady and Jackson Radloff, approving Trenton Jones, Isaac Opedia, Mason Mann, Jess Hartline, Riley Stanley, and Jamie Busson as new members of the Blair Volunteer Fire Department. Consider resolution for CS Arbor Group and Generational Builders Building Construction. 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Consider contracts with Washington County Chamber. Consider contract with Gateway Development. More items on the agenda may be found at blairne.gov, city's website. If you are not able to attend, you may view the meeting at the City of Blair and the Blair Radio YouTube channels. Notice is hereby given that public meeting at the Washington County Board of Supervisors and the Washington County Board of Equalization will be held today, Tuesday, August 25th, at the Washington County Courthouse in Blair, Nebraska. The Board of Supervisors meeting will begin at 3 o'clock, with the Board of Equalization being the first agenda item. A current agenda for the meeting is available for public inspection at the office of the county clerk. The agenda may be modified, as such meetings only include items of an emergency nature. The Washington County Sheriff's E-Patrol report is available for last week, August 21st through the 24th. There were 37 items to report. Businesses and school patrols were with no incident. 14-year-old female stated that she was dragged out of her home and assaulted, later admit a false report was caught sneaking out of the residence. She was cited for false reporting. Juvenile on e-bike and family was advised of regulations. DUI accident cited and transported to minor injuries. And Wyatt Nordmeyer, 8:30:07, arrested for DUI, MIP, and fake ID. Jennifer Quito, 10:04:96, was arrested on a Washington County warrant. Kennard Fire and Rescue reported that they had the opportunity to do a live fire training on a donated house this past Saturday. They sent information out to say thank you to the landowner. The other departments that were included in the training were Arlington, Nebraska Volunteer Fire Department, Bennington Fire and Rescue, Blair Volunteer Fire and Rescue, Fort Calhoun Fire and Rescue, and Herman Fire Department. Blair Volunteer Fire and Rescue reported for August 17th through the 21st. Monday, 4 total calls, 3 medical and 1 fire-related. Tuesday had 6 total calls, 4 medical and 2 fire-related. Wednesday had 1 medical-related call. Thursday had 3 medical-related calls. Thursday night was also the weekly training as crews headed to the Cargill Blair campus for some hands-on fire training. They also introduced Truck 860, the newest addition to the Blair Volunteer Fire Department fleet, as their new heavy rescue utility truck, which will provide the members with another valuable resource to serve the community. Heads up for motorists traveling on U.S. Highway 30 today. Flagging operations will resume beginning at 9 a.m. between the roundabout and County Road 26 as crews continue to work on Honeybee Lane turn lane projects. Motorists should expect temporary delays, changing traffic patterns while work is underway. Please slow down, stay alert, watch for workers and equipment, follow directions of flagging personnel. The City of Blair sent out a reminder that today, August 25th, is Water Shutoff Day. If you have an outstanding City of Blair water bill, please make sure your payment is in as soon as possible to avoid disruption of water service. And Fort Calhoun road construction's being set up yesterday with stoplights going in place on Highway 75. They're located south of town. With speed limit restrictions, please take extra time when using the route for your destination. Quick look at sports last night. The Blair Bears softball team faced off against Scott with a tough game. Blair battled from behind from the beginning as Scott jumped to an early lead. Scott was able to hold on with a win of 19-11 to finish. Coming up today for area sports, Arlington Volleyball Jamboree versus Louisville and North Bend Central. Arlington Girls Softball will be at Loganview Scribner-Snyder. Fort Calhoun Girls Softball will be at Takema Herman. And Missouri Valley Girls Swimming and Diving will be at Lewis Central. It is the 25th of August on this Tuesday. Let's go ahead and take a look at things that happened this day in history. In 1835, The Great Moon Hoax is published in the New York Sun. I thought that was just ironic right there. Moon, sun. Anyway, 1875, Englishman swims the channel. In 1921, Franklin D. Roosevelt is diagnosed with polio at age 39. 1944, Paris is liberated after 4 years of Nazi occupation. 1950, Truman orders army to seize control of railroads. In 1958, Mofuka Ando created the first mass market instant ramen. And 1962, Little Eva earns the number one hit with Locomotion. And 1982, U.S. Marines deployed to Lebanon. Things to celebrate today: National Banana Split Day, Kiss and Makeup Day, National Park Service Founders Day. Head on over to your local national park. DeSoto comes to mind. And National Secondhand Wardrobe Day. 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For Blair Radio News, I'm Kelly Johnson.

0: 101.7 Blair Radio, our nonprofit news brought to us by RVR Bank. Again, fantastic partners and sponsors, making sure that we're able to help get the information about a lot of events and activities all around us. Today, we continue with Memorial Camille Hospital. Courtney joining us. Thank you for coming in today.
1: Yes, of course.
0: Now, every other week you come in, going to give a highlight and update of what's happening. And we have a lunch and learn coming up tomorrow.
1: Yes.
0: So we want to make sure people are aware of that.
1: Yes. August is actually National Breastfeeding Month. So we have our very own Dr. Duxbury. She's going to be giving a presentation on breastfeeding tomorrow. So it's called Breastfeeding Matters, Supporting Moms, Babies, and Communities. So it's not just for the moms who are breastfeeding. It's for, you know, partners, grandparents, employers, friends, really anyone, to kind of learn about that, how to support those moms that are breastfeeding, all of the things. So that is happening tomorrow, Tuesday, August 25th at noon at the hospital in the Bagby Gentry Conference Rooms. Of course, lunch is provided. Mm-hmm. With this one being targeted towards the moms and those sort of things, we are kind of making it more kid-friendly tomorrow. Mm. So for the moms that have littles at home that aren't quite in school yet, that want to attend, please feel free to bring them. We'll have kind of like a little coloring table set up for them to kind of entertain them while mom or whoever tries to listen. And then we'll also kind of have a more kid-friendly lunch as well to try to cater to that as well.
0: Right. So, you know, again, you're looking at kid-friendly, the whole situation is wrapped around

0: own kids, isn't it?
1: Yes.
0: Ultimately.
1: Yes.
0: And so, but it's giving the support to the moms that are going through and having to feed and take care of the kids and being able to help support that, especially dads when there are other kids involved. We've been there many times. So
1: yeah.
0: We need to be able to learn more about how to be able to be the best support too.
1: Yes, definitely.
0: And so again, you can go to your website. You have a great link now, don't you?
1: Yes. So on our website under the About, I think it's under the About Us tab, there's like a news and events tab. And you can actually click on our calendar and it'll give a list of all of the upcoming events. For Lunch and Learns, that's where you're going to register from now on. So you find it there, you click on it, and then there's a RSVP button that you can click on and register for those types of things if registration is needed.
0: Yeah, I was looking at that, and it's, you know, this is a new rollout for you guys, isn't it?
1: Yes, yeah.
0: So everything
1: it's
0: looks
1: much
0: a little
1: easier.
0: Different.
1: Yes, it's much easier for us to keep updated versus what we had previously. So we're going to try to keep those things updated and keep all the events listed as much as we can. So.
0: And then it's also helpful because then you don't miss somebody. If somebody puts a note somewhere and it's like, oh, by the way, it's all right there.
1: Yes, okay. Definitely.
0: Now, I wanted to jump back. You had a blood drive not too long ago.
1: Yes.
0: And so, again, couple months from now will be the next one, probably.
1: Yes, October will be the next one.
0: October will be the next one. How is the need for that, and how is that being fulfilled?
1: Well, the need is very great right now. We're kind of in a blood shortage at the moment. So if you're a regular donor, you most likely have the American Red Cross app. You can find all sorts of local drives there. So if ours doesn't work for you, there's others that you can sign up for as well if it works better in your schedule. We do blood drives through the American Red Cross at the hospital every other month, so 6 times a year. So obviously we want people to come. We want people to sign up for those. And we usually put out, we kind of rely on those that donate often because we can send out emails through their website to kind of try to recruit people for our drive. But first-timers, if you're looking for places, you can always follow us on our social media. We'll post when we're having them and give you the link to sign up as well.
0: Well, I just wanted to put that out there because that is, it is how it ebbs and flows, but oftentimes, we're always kind of in a shortage, aren't we?
1: Yes.
0: Yeah. And so the need is there, you know, so you give blood, give life.
1: Exactly, yeah.
0: Right. What else is going on?
1: We also have, so we've talked about this before, we have golf coming up. We're doing a one-time golf classic for MCH's 70th anniversary. So that's coming up on Friday, September 18th. It'll be out at River Wilds Golf Club just outside of Blair. We are registering teams, so teams of four. We still have some sponsorships available too. If you go to our Facebook page or the events tab on our website, you can find all the information for that, the link to sign up, all the things. So that'll be a fun day, and it is a celebration of MCH's 70 years, but it is also a fundraiser for the foundation. Mm-hmm. So all the proceeds are going towards the MCH Foundation.
0: And the foundation does a lot of things, a lot of good, helps fundraise for different events or needs, or, you know, because equipment, if something fails, you need to replace it. That has to come out of a budget somewhere, doesn't it?
1: Yes, yes. And just like everything else, those things are very expensive.
0: Yes. And so the foundation, it's a great cause right there. So that is the golf outing.
1: Yep.
0: Then you'll be sometime in September actually doing a community celebration.
1: Yep. And then at the very end of September, it'll be Tuesday, September 29th. We're actually having, we're calling it MCH's 70th birthday celebration, which is a community celebration. So we invite our community out that day. It'll be kind of late afternoon, early evening, about like 4:30 to 7, I think is what we said. So there'll be food trucks, there'll be bounce houses for kids, face paint, all sorts of different things that we're going to have going on in our parking lot. So,
0: all right.
1: we hope you can join us.
0: Yeah, celebrate the birthday.
1: Yeah.
0: But of course, you can celebrate every day or by doing things like going to Lunch and Learns.
1: Yeah, yeah.
0: getting your checkups. Make sure you have, that is taken care of. The clinic is there as well. So you have many aspects to the hospital that be able to help function and help the community.
1: Yes.
0: And so anything else that you want to make sure that we are aware of?
1: One last thing. I was asked to mention the auxiliary's rummage sale that is coming up in September as well. So the dates for that are September 17th, which is a Thursday, September 18th, which is Friday, and then September 19th, which is a Saturday. The Thursday-Friday times are going to be 9 a.m. to 7 p.m., and then Saturday, which is the bag sale, will be 9 a.m. to 12 p.m.
0: Okay. And always a big sale every year.
1: Yes. Yep. And that is going to be the city building. It'll be at the city building at 341 Grant Street.
0: Okay. So a lot going on.
1: Yes.
0: And again, if people want to sign up, go to mchhs.org.
1: Yes.
0: And be able to find all the details there. So, okay. Thank you very much. Keeping us in the know what's going on. Really quick, you mentioned something last time we spoke. Volunteers.
1: Oh, yes, volunteers. So we are restarting our volunteer program at MCH. You know, that kind of went away during COVID. It's taken a while to come back, but we are working on that. There is information. We've updated the page on our website for volunteers to kind of give you an idea of kind of what we're looking for as volunteers go, some different things that we kind of need help with if you're interested. There is also a link to a volunteer application on there as well. So if that's something that you're interested in, please go check out that webpage on our website. You can fill out the application. You can email it to me. You can mail it to me, whatever is easiest for you. But yes, we are kind of recruiting volunteers now. Thank you for reminding me.
0: So again, it's just kind of brings back that old feel. It's again, a part of the community being able, when people are probably not in the best situation for their lives, to have somebody come and help. And that's what we're looking to do. So again, thank you for doing stuff like that and bringing it back.
1: Because
0: we did have a few years where a lot of things were taken away from us.
1: Yes, definitely.
0: And so it's time to take it back. Well, thank you very much. Yeah. More information at mchhs.org. Thank you.
1: Thank you.
2: Up and down the streets of a no-name town, being hurt, the wind is down, 35's rolling on the ground, loving every minute.

0: The Blair Radio 94.7 FM weather, brought to you by National Land Realty. Today there will be a 20% chance of showers and thunderstorms with mostly sunny weather and a high near 85. And later tonight will be partly cloudy with a low around 64. Tomorrow will be sunny with a high near 82. 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That's the latest weather here on the Blair Radio 94.7 FM weather.
1: 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MCH Lunch and Learn, that's going on today from noon to 1 at the Bagby Gentry Conference Rooms. The topic is breastfeeding matters, supporting moms, babies, communities. RSVP on the MCH website or contact Courtney DeGiorgio at 402-426-1464. The City of Blair will host an open house at the Blair Public Library from 4:30 to 6:30 this afternoon for residents of the community to learn about the Share Ideas for Development as Safety Action Plan to make Blair streets safer. Forks Up for Fine Arts, dine at Black Label. That's going on in Blair 5 to 9 Tuesday. That's today. And 10% of the proceeds will be donated to the Blair Fine Arts Boosters, supporting middle and high school arts. Carter Place Senior Living is having an end-of-summer beach party at Ice Cream Social Thursday, August 27th from 2 to 4:30. There'll be ice cream, yard games, live music, and senior resource fair. The church will be hosting a craft fair August 29th from 10 a.m. to 2 p.m. at 212 West 2nd in Kennard. 16 vendors with a variety of crafts will be available. Saturday, August 29th, community grooves and grub with from 6 to 8 p.m. at United Methodist Church Pavilion. 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Food trucks will be on site from 5 to 8 p.m. Bring your lawn chairs or blankets and join us in the fun, relaxing evening. A street dance honoring Takema Fire and Rescue's 135th anniversary is Saturday, August 29th from 7 to 11 p.m. at the Tipsy Pig. There'll be live music from the Nuclear Bees. Ribbon cutting and grand opening for the Black Barn at Skinny Bones on Friday, September 4th at 10 a.m. And Ray's Music Festival, September 4th through the 7th at Missouri Valley City Park and 4-H Buildings. Living History Weekend is going to be at Fort Atkinson, wrapping up September 5th and 6th. Those are a few of the happenings in our area. If you'd like your nonprofit event on the Blair Radio Community Calendar, it's free. 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
2: Today's good news comes from the NLT, 1 Chronicles 16, verse 25. Great is the Lord. He is most worthy of praise. He is to be feared above all gods.

helping you through your Tuesday on 94.7 FM Blair Radio. We're going to see some sunshine. I guarantee it. Keep looking for it. And a high of around 85 today. Beautiful day to be able to get out and about. Did you know that today is America's National Park Service's 110th birthday? And in celebration of that, all national wildlife refuges and other U.S. Fish and Wildlife Service lands will have a free day pass that's going on today. All entrance fees will be waived for visitors. The waiver does not include permit fees or for activities such as hunting, fishing, or special tours. But getting on there, going and enjoying, that is free today. So go check out DeSoto or, you know, find another local national park. We'll talk more about other events and activities, area sports, and of course, let's keep you going with a mix of music right here on 94.7 FM, BlairRadio.com.

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1: This is the 7th grade student senate from Ott Blair Middle School, and here's the pledge.
2: I pledge allegiance to the flag of the United States of America and to the republic for which it stands, one nation, under God, indivisible, with liberty and justice for all.
3: 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Today there will be a 20% chance of showers and thunderstorms with mostly sunny weather and a high near 85. And later tonight will be partly cloudy with a low around 64. Tomorrow will be sunny with a high near 82. 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That's the latest weather here on the Blair Radio 94.7 FM weather.
4: 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The Blair City Council meeting will be held today, Tuesday, August 25th, at the Blair City Council Chambers, starting at 7 p.m. Items on the agenda include, but not limited to, the following: the 2026 Community Forestry Award presented to Kyle Sheets, swearing in and badge pinning for new police officers Ryan Eady and Jackson Radloff, approving Trenton Jones, Isaac Opedia, Mason Mann, Jess Hartline, Riley Stanley, and Jamie Busson as new members of the Blair Volunteer Fire Department, consider resolution for CS Arbor Group and Generational Builders Building Construction, Henton Works expanding rock crushing and recycling, consider contracts with Washington County Chamber, consider contract with Gateway Development. More items on the agenda may be found at blairne.gov, city's website. If you are not able to attend, you may view the meeting at the City of Blair and the Blair Radio YouTube channels. Notice is hereby given that public meeting at the Washington County Board of Supervisors and the Washington County Board of Equalization will be held today, Tuesday, August 25th, at the Washington County Courthouse in Blair, Nebraska. The Board of Supervisors meeting will begin at 3 o'clock, with the Board of Equalization being the first agenda item. A current agenda for the meeting is available for public inspection at the office of the county clerk. The agenda may be modified, as such meetings only include items of an emergency nature. The Washington County Sheriff's E-Patrol report is available for last week, August 21st through the 24th. There were 37 items to report. Businesses and school patrols were with no incident. 14-year-old female stated that she was dragged out of her home and assaulted, later admit a false report was caught sneaking out of the residence. She was cited for false reporting. Juvenile on e-bike and family was advised of regulations. DUI accident cited and transported to minor injuries. And Wyatt Nordmeyer, 8:30 of 07, arrested for DUI, MIP, and fake ID. Jennifer Quito, 10:04 96, was arrested on a Washington County warrant. Kennard Fire and Rescue reported that they had the opportunity to do live fire training on a donated house this past Saturday. They sent information out to say thank you to the landowner. The other departments that were included in the training were Arlington, Nebraska Volunteer Fire Department, Bennington Fire and Rescue, Blair Volunteer Fire and Rescue, Fort Calhoun Fire and Rescue, and Herman Fire Department. Blair Volunteer Fire and Rescue reported for August 17th through the 21st. Monday, 4 total calls, 3 medical and 1 fire-related. Tuesday had 6 total calls, 4 medical and 2 fire-related. Wednesday had 1 medical-related call. Thursday had 3 medical-related calls. Thursday night was also the weekly training, as crews headed to the Cargill-Blair campus for some hands-on fire training. They also introduced Truck 860, the newest addition to the Blair Volunteer Fire Department fleet, as their new heavy rescue utility truck, which will provide the members with another valuable resource to serve the community. Heads up for motorists traveling on U.S. Highway 30 today. Flagging operations will resume beginning at 9 a.m. between the roundabout and County Road 26 as crews continue to work on Honeybee Lane turn lane projects. Motorists should expect temporary delays, changing traffic patterns while work is underway. Please slow down, stay alert, watch for workers and equipment, follow directions of flagging personnel. The city of Blair sent out a reminder that today, August 25th, is water shutoff day. If you have an outstanding City of Blair water bill, please make sure your payment is in as soon as possible to avoid disruption of water service. And Fort Calhoun road construction is being set up yesterday with stoplights going in place on Highway 75. They're located south of town with speed limit restrictions. Please take extra time when using the route for your destination. Quick look at sports last night. The Blair Bears softball team faced off against Scott with a tough game. Blair battled from behind from the beginning as Scott jumped to an early lead. Scott was able to hold on with a win of 19-11 to finish. Coming up today for area sports, Arlington Volleyball Jamboree versus Louisville and North Bend Central. Arlington Girls Softball will be at Loganview Scribner Snyder. Fort Calhoun Girls Softball will be at Takema Herman. And Missouri Valley Girls Swimming and Diving will be at Lewis Central. News this hour is brought to us by Blair's Memorial Community Hospital, serving Blair, Fort Calhoun, and Takema. For Blair Radio News, I'm Kelly.

0: Mostly sunny. We're going to see partly cloudy skies throughout the day with a high around 85. Currently, we're about 67 degrees as it's warming up. A beautiful day coming up. And we actually have a very lovely week with temps really in the mid-80s until the weekend. And then it warms up a little bit. So, look at that forecast. Will be coming up in a little while, keeping you in the know of events and activities happening around us. And we have that mix of music to help you through your day. It's Tuesday, the 25th of August, and let's keep things rolling right now. 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

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Mix of music coming up in a little bit. We'll give you information about events and activities. Following along on area sports, high school has started and sports in full swing. The Lady Bear softball team played against Scutt last night, a battle. As Scutt jumped to an early lead, Blair was battling from behind, but Scutt kept up. And the end of the game, Scutt was able to hold on to the win 19-11. Now we have more activities coming up around the area. Arlington Volleyball, they have their Jamboree versus Louisville and North Bend Central. That's going on tonight. Arlington Girls Softball, they're traveling to Loganview Scribner-Snyder. Fort Calhoun, they're jumping.

0: The Blair Radio 94.7 FM weather, brought to you by National Land Realty. Today there will be a 20% chance of showers and thunderstorms, with mostly sunny weather and a high near 85. And later tonight will be partly cloudy with a low around 64. Tomorrow will be sunny with a high near 82. 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That's the latest weather here on the Blair Radio 94.7 FM weather.
1: 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MCH Lunch and Learn, that's going on today from noon to 1 at the Bagby Gentry Conference Rooms. The topic is Breastfeeding Matters, Supporting Moms, Babies, Communities. 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The City of Blair will host an open house at the Blair Public Library from 4:30 to 6:30 this afternoon for residents of the community to learn about the Share Ideas for Development as Safety Action Plan to make Blair streets safer. Forks Up for Fine Arts, dine at Black Label. That's going on in Blair 5 to 9 Tuesday. That's today. And 10% of the proceeds will be donated to the Blair Fine Arts Boosters, supporting middle and high school arts. Carter Place Senior Living is having an end-of-summer beach party at Ice Cream Social Thursday, August 27th from 2 to 4:30. There'll be ice cream yard games, live music, and senior resource fair. The church will be hosting a craft fair August 29th from 10 a.m. to 2 p.m. at 212 West 2nd in Kennard. 16 vendors with a variety of crafts will be available. Saturday, August 29th, community grooves and grub was from 6 to 8 p.m. at United Methodist Church Pavilion. 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Food trucks will be on site from 5 to 8 p.m. Bring your lawn chairs or blankets and join us in the fun, relaxing evening. A street dance honoring Takema Fire and Rescue's 135th anniversary is Saturday, August 29th from 7 to 11 p.m. at the Tipsy Pig. There'll be live music from the Nuclear Bees. Ribbon cutting and grand opening for the Black Barn at Skinny Bones on Friday, September 4th at 10 a.m. And Raise Music Festival, September 4th through the 7th at Missouri Valley City Park and 4-H Buildings. Living History Weekend is going to be at Fort Atkinson, wrapping up September 5th and 6th. Those are a few of the happenings in our area. If you'd like your nonprofit event on the Blair Radio Community Calendar, it's free. 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

0: helping you through your Tuesday on 94.7 FM Blair Radio. We're going to see some sunshine. I guarantee it. Keep looking for it. And a high of around 85 today. Beautiful day to be able to get out and about. Did you know that today is America's National Park Service's 110th birthday? And in celebration of that, all national wildlife refuges and other U.S. Fish and Wildlife Service lands will have a free day pass that's going on today. All entrance fees will be waived for visitors. The waiver does not include permit fees or for activities such as hunting, fishing, or special tours. But getting on there, going and enjoying, that is free today. So go check out DeSoto or, you know, find another local national park. We'll talk more about other events and activities, area sports, and, of course, let's keep you going with a mix of music right here on 94.7 FM, BlairRadio.com.
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Just a couple songs away from 9 o'clock as we sit down together or do whatever we're doing together. We're going to be listening to music together. That's what we'll be doing here in a bit. Coming up at 9 o'clock, obviously, top of hour, every hour, news. Just the facts coming your way as we look at what's happening around us and just give you the information straight from what they say. We don't put our opinion in it. And then also every half hour, it's that forecast keeping you going and so you can know what to expect. 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
2: The Blair Radio 94.7 FM weather, brought to you by National Land Realty. Today there will be a 20% chance of showers and thunderstorms, with mostly sunny weather and a high near 85. And later tonight will be partly cloudy with a low around 64. Tomorrow will be sunny with a high near 82. 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That's the latest weather here on the Blair Radio 94.7 FM weather.
0: 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The Blair City Council meeting will be held today, Tuesday, August 25th, at the Blair City Council Chambers, starting at 7 p.m. Items on the agenda include, but not limited to, the following: the 2026 Community Forestry Award presented to Kyle Sheets, swearing in and badge pinning for new police officers Ryan Eady and Jackson Radloff, approving Trenton Jones, Isaac Opedia, Mason Mann, Jess Hartline, Riley Stanley, and Jamie Busson as new members of the Blair Volunteer Fire Department, consider resolution for CS Arbor Group and Generational Builders Building Construction, Henton Works expanding rock crushing and recycling, consider contracts with Washington County Chamber, consider contract with Gateway Development. More items on the agenda may be found at blairne.gov, city's website. If you are not able to attend, you may view the meeting at the City of Blair and the Blair Radio YouTube channels. Notice is hereby given that public meeting at the Washington County Board of Supervisors and the Washington County Board of Equalization will be held today, Tuesday, August 25th, at the Washington County Courthouse in Blair, Nebraska. The Board of Supervisors meeting will begin at 3 o'clock, with the Board of Equalization being the first agenda item. A current agenda for the meeting is available for public inspection at the office of the county clerk. The agenda may be modified, as such meetings only include items of an emergency nature. The Washington County Sheriff's E-Patrol report is available for last week, August 21st through the 24th. There were 37 items to report. Businesses and school patrols were with no incident. A 14-year-old female stated that she was dragged out of her home and assaulted, later admit a false report was caught sneaking out of the residence. She was cited for false reporting. Juvenile on e-bike and family was advised of regulations. DUI accident cited and transported to minor injuries. And Wyatt Nordmeyer, 8/30/07, arrested for DUI, MIP, and fake ID. Jennifer Quito, 10/4/96, was arrested on a Washington County warrant. Kennard Fire and Rescue reported that they had the opportunity to do a live fire training on a donated house this past Saturday. They sent information out to say thank you to the landowner. The other departments that were included in the training were Arlington, Nebraska Volunteer Fire Department, Bennington Fire and Rescue, Blair Volunteer Fire and Rescue, Fort Calhoun Fire and Rescue, and Herman Fire Department. Blair Volunteer Fire and Rescue reported for August 17th through the 21st. Monday, 4 total calls, 3 medical and 1 fire-related. Tuesday had 6 total calls, 4 medical and 2 fire-related. Wednesday had 1 medical-related call. Thursday had 3 medical-related calls. Thursday night was also the weekly training, as crews headed to the Cargill-Blair campus for some hands-on fire training. They also introduced Truck 860, the newest addition to the Blair Volunteer Fire Department fleet, as their new heavy rescue utility truck, which will provide the members with another valuable resource to serve the community. Heads up for motorists traveling on U.S. Highway 30 today. Flagging operations will resume beginning at 9 a.m. between the roundabout and County Road 26 as crews continue to work on Honeybee Lane turn lane projects. Motorists should expect temporary delays, changing traffic patterns while work is underway. Please slow down, stay alert, watch for workers and equipment, follow directions of flagging personnel. The City of Blair sent out a reminder that today, August 25th, is Water Shutoff Day. If you have an outstanding City of Blair water bill, please make sure your payment is in as soon as possible to avoid disruption of water service. And Fort Calhoun Road construction is being set up yesterday with stoplights going in place on Highway 75. They're located south of town. With speed limit restrictions, please take extra time when using the route for your destination. Quick look at sports last night. The Blair Bears softball team faced off against Scutt with a tough game. Blair battled from behind from the beginning as Scutt jumped to an early lead. Scutt was able to hold on with a win of 19-11 to finish. Coming up today for area sports, Arlington Volleyball Jamboree versus Louisville and North Bend Central. Arlington Girls Softball will be at Loganview Scribner-Snyder. Fort Calhoun Girls Softball will be at Takema Herman. And Missouri Valley Girls Swimming and Diving will be at Lewis Central. It is Tuesday, August 25th. Let's take a look at birthdays for today. Conductor Leonard Bernstein was born this day in 1918. Let's Make a Deal show host Monty Hall. There's a character for you. 1921, actor Sean Connery was born in 1930. Host Regis Philbin was born in 1931. Singer-songwriter Elvis Costello was born this day in 1954. Country singer Billy Ray Cyrus, born in 1961. Chef Rachel Ray was born in 1968. And actress Blake Lively was born in 1987. Some things to celebrate today. It is National Banana Split Day, Kiss and Makeup Day, National Park Service Founders Day, and National Secondhand Wardrobe Day. 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For Blair Radio News, I'm Kelly Johnson.

helping you through the 9 to 5 workday on 94.7 FM Blair Radio. We're in the 70s. Crack that code and on our way to a high of 85 today. Yes, we're about 70 degrees right now and partly cloudy skies throughout the day. Detailed look at that forecast coming up. We'll be talking about athletics and activities coming up in a little bit, as well as events and activities for everybody else going on. So school, work, play, we got you covered, and you can take the music with you everywhere you go on 94.7. 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

your Tuesday morning as we work you through your work day on 94.7 BlairRadio.com. Mix of music coming up in a little bit. We'll give you information about events and activities. Following along on area sports, yes, high school has started and sports in full swing. The Lady Bear softball team played against Scutt last night, a battle. As Scutt jumped to an early lead, Blair was battling from behind, but Scutt kept up. And well, the end of the game, Scutt was able to hold on to the win 19-11. Now we have more activities coming up around the area. Arlington Volleyball, they have their Jamboree versus Louisville and North Bend Central. That's going on tonight. Arlington Girls Softball, they're traveling to Loganview Scrimner-Snyder. Fort Calhoun, they're jumping.

0: The Blair Radio 94.7 FM weather, brought to you by National Land Realty. Today there will be a 20% chance of showers and thunderstorms with mostly sunny weather and a high near 85. And later tonight will be partly cloudy with a low around 64. Tomorrow will be sunny with a high near 82. 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That's the latest weather here on the Blair Radio 94.7 FM weather.
1: Today's good news comes from the NLT, 1 Chronicles 16, verse 25. Great is the Lord, he is most worthy of praise. He is to be feared above all gods.

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helping you through your Tuesday on 94.7 FM Blair Radio. We're going to see some sunshine. I guarantee it. Keep looking for it. And a high of around 85 today. Beautiful day to be able to get out and about. Did you know that today is America's National Park Service's 110th birthday? And in celebration of that, all national wildlife refuges and other U.S. Fish and Wildlife Service lands will have a free day pass that's going on today. All entrance fees will be waived for visitors. The waiver does not include permit fees or for activities such as hunting, fishing, or special tours. But getting on there, going and enjoying, that is free today. So go check out DeSoto or, you know, find another local national park. We'll talk more about other events and activities, area sports, and, of course, let's keep you going with a mix of music right here on 94.7 FM, BlairRadio.com.

Coming up in a few minutes, every half hour we look at that forecast. That's the top and the bottom of the hour. 10 o'clock is the next time we look at that forecast. And also we will be taking a look at news that impacts you. A lot of things going on around us. National Parks Day. We're going to talk about how you can get out and enjoy the national parks for free. Yes, today you can go to DeSoto and go. Just the entry fee is free. The rest of those, you know, if you want hunting, fishing passes, stuff like that, that normally is out there. But getting on to the national park is free today. So go out and enjoy that. We'll take us with us because we want to be able to go too. I'm mixing music right now for you as we continue on 94.7 FM, BlairRadio.com.

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1: The Blair Radio 94.7 FM weather, brought to you by National Land Realty. Today there will be a 20% chance of showers and thunderstorms with mostly sunny weather and a high near 85. And later tonight will be partly cloudy with a low around 64. Tomorrow will be sunny with a high near 82. 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That's the latest weather here on the Blair Radio 94.7 FM weather.
2: 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The Blair City Council meeting will be held today, Tuesday, August 25th, at the Blair City Council Chambers, starting at 7 p.m. Items on the agenda include, but not limited to, the following: the 2026 Community Forestry Award presented to Kyle Sheets, swearing in and badge pinning for new police officers Ryan Eady and Jackson Radloff, approving Trenton Jones, Isaac Opedia, Mason Mann, Jess Hartline, Riley Stanley, and Jamie Busson as new members of the Blair Volunteer Fire Department. Consider resolution for CS Arbor Group and Generational Builders Building Construction. 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Consider contracts with Washington County Chamber. Consider contract with Gateway Development. More items on the agenda may be found at blairne.gov, city's website. If you are not able to attend, you may view the meeting at the City of Blair and the Blair Radio YouTube channels. Notice is hereby given that public meeting at the Washington County Board of Supervisors and the Washington County Board of Equalization will be held today, Tuesday, August 25th, at the Washington County Courthouse in Blair, Nebraska. The Board of Supervisors meeting will begin at 3 o'clock, with the Board of Equalization being the first agenda item. A current agenda for the meeting is available for public inspection at the office of the county clerk. The agenda may be modified, as such meetings only include items of an emergency nature. The Washington County Sheriff's E-Patrol report is available for last week, August 21st through the 24th. There were 37 items to report. Businesses and school patrols were with no incident. 14-year-old female stated that she was dragged out of her home and assaulted, later admit a false report was caught sneaking out of the residence. She was cited for false reporting. Juvenile on e-bike and family was advised of regulations. DUI accident cited and transported to minor injuries. And Wyatt Nordmeyer, 8/30/07, arrested for DUI, MIP, and fake ID. Jennifer Quito, 10/4/96, was arrested on a Washington County warrant. Kennard Fire and Rescue reported that they had the opportunity to do live fire training on a donated house this past Saturday. They sent information out to say thank you to the landowner. The other departments that were included in the training were Arlington, Nebraska Volunteer Fire Department, Bennington Fire and Rescue, Blair Volunteer Fire and Rescue, Fort Calhoun Fire and Rescue, and Herman Fire Department. Blair Volunteer Fire and Rescue reported for August 17th through the 21st. Monday, 4 total calls, 3 medical and 1 fire-related. Tuesday had 6 total calls, 4 medical and 2 fire-related. Wednesday had 1 medical-related call. Thursday had 3 medical-related calls. Thursday night was also the weekly training as crews headed to the Cargill-Blair campus for some hands-on fire training. They also introduced Truck 860, the newest addition to the Blair Volunteer Fire Department fleet, as their new heavy rescue utility truck, which will provide the members with another valuable resource to serve the community. Heads up for motorists traveling on U.S. Highway 30 today. Flagging operations will resume beginning at 9 a.m. between the roundabout and County Road 26 as crews continue to work on Honeybee Lane turn lane projects. Motorists should expect temporary delays, changing traffic patterns while work is underway. Please slow down, stay alert, watch for workers and equipment, follow directions of flagging personnel. The City of Blair sent out a reminder that today, August 25th, is Water Shutoff Day. If you have an outstanding City of Blair water bill, please make sure your payment is in as soon as possible to avoid disruption of water service. And Fort Calhoun Road construction is being set up yesterday with stoplights going in place on Highway 75. They're located south of town with speed limit restrictions. Please take extra time when using the route for your destination. Quick look at sports last night. The Blair Bears softball team faced off against Scott with a tough game. Blair battled from behind from the beginning as Scott jumped to an early lead. Scott was able to hold on with a win of 19-11 to finish. Coming up today for area sports, Arlington Volleyball Jamboree versus Louisville and North Bend Central. Arlington Girls Softball will be at Loganview Scribner-Snyder. Fort Calhoun Girls Softball will be at Takema Herman. And Missouri Valley Girls Swimming and Diving will be at Lewis Central. It is the 25th of August on this Tuesday. Let's go ahead and take a look at things that happened this day in history. In 1835, the Great Moon Hoax is published in the New York Sun. I thought that was just ironic right there. Moon, sun. Anyway, 1875, Englishman swims the channel. In 1921, Franklin D. Roosevelt is diagnosed with polio at age 39. 1944, Paris is liberated after 4 years of Nazi occupation. 1950, Truman orders army to seize control of railroads. In 1958, Mifuka Ando created the first mass market instant ramen. And 1962, Little Eva earns the number one hit with Locomotion. And 1982, U.S. Marines deployed to Lebanon. Things to celebrate today: National Banana Split Day, Kiss and Makeup Day, National Park Service Founders Day. Head on over to your local national park. DeSoto comes to mind. And National Secondhand Wardrobe Day. 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For Blair Radio News, I'm Kelly Johnson.
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Today there will be a 20% chance of showers and thunderstorms with mostly sunny weather and a high near 85. And later tonight will be partly cloudy with a low around 64. Tomorrow will be sunny with a high near 82. 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That's the latest weather here on the Blair Radio 94.7 FM weather.

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1: The Blair Radio 94.7 FM weather, brought to you by National Land Realty. Today there will be a 20% chance of showers and thunderstorms with mostly sunny weather and a high near 85. And later tonight will be partly cloudy with a low around 64. Tomorrow will be sunny with a high near 82. 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That's the latest weather here on the Blair Radio 94.7 FM weather.
2: 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The Blair City Council meeting will be held today, Tuesday, August 25th, at the Blair City Council Chambers, starting at 7 p.m. Items on the agenda include, but not limited to, the following: the 2026 Community Forestry Award presented to Kyle Sheets, swearing in and badge pinning for new police officers Ryan Eady and Jackson Radloff, approving Trenton Jones, Isaac Opedia, Mason Mann, Jess Hartline, Riley Stanley, and Jamie Busson as new members of the Blair Volunteer Fire Department. Consider resolution for CS Arbor Group and Generational Builders Building Construction. 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Consider contracts with Washington County Chamber. Consider contract with Gateway Development. More items on the agenda may be found at blairne.gov, city's website. If you are not able to attend, you may view the meeting at the City of Blair and the Blair Radio YouTube channels. Notice is hereby given that public meeting at the Washington County Board of Supervisors and the Washington County Board of Equalization will be held today, Tuesday, August 25th, at the Washington County Courthouse in Blair, Nebraska. The Board of Supervisors meeting will begin at 3 o'clock, with the Board of Equalization being the first agenda item. A current agenda for the meeting is available for public inspection at the office of the county clerk. The agenda may be modified, as such meetings only include items of an emergency nature. The Washington County Sheriff's E-Patrol report is available for last week, August 21st through the 24th. There were 37 items to report. Businesses and school patrols were with no incident. 14-year-old female stated that she was dragged out of her home and assaulted, later admit a false report was caught sneaking out of the residence. She was cited for false reporting. Juvenile on e-bike and family was advised of regulations. DUI accident cited and transported to minor injuries. And Wyatt Nordmeyer, 8/30/07, arrested for DUI, MIP, and fake ID. Jennifer Quito, 10/4/96, was arrested on a Washington County warrant. Kennard Fire and Rescue reported that they had the opportunity to do a live fire training on a donated house this past Saturday. They sent information out to say thank you to the landowner. The other departments that were included in the training were Arlington, Nebraska Volunteer Fire Department, Bennington Fire and Rescue, Blair Volunteer Fire and Rescue, Fort Calhoun Fire and Rescue, and Herman Fire Department. Blair Volunteer Fire and Rescue reported for August 17th through the 21st. Monday, 4 total calls, 3 medical and 1 fire-related. Tuesday had 6 total calls, 4 medical and 2 fire-related. Wednesday had 1 medical-related call. Thursday had 3 medical-related calls. Thursday night was also the weekly training, as crews headed to the Cargill Blair campus for some hands-on fire training. They also introduced Truck 860, the newest addition to the Blair Volunteer Fire Department fleet, as their new heavy rescue utility truck, which will provide the members with another valuable resource to serve the community. Heads up for motorists traveling on U.S. Highway 30 today. Flagging operations will resume beginning at 9 a.m. between the roundabout and County Road 26 as crews continue to work on Honeybee Lane turn lane projects. Motorists should expect temporary delays, changing traffic patterns while work is underway. Please slow down, stay alert, watch for workers and equipment, follow directions of flagging personnel. The City of Blair sent out a reminder that today, August 25th, is Water Shutoff Day. If you have an outstanding City of Blair water bill, please make sure your payment is in as soon as possible to avoid disruption of water service. And Fort Calhoun Road construction's being set up yesterday with stoplights going in place on Highway 75. They're located south of town. With speed limit restrictions, please take extra time when using the route for your destination. Quick look at sports last night. The Blair Bears softball team faced off against Scott with a tough game. Blair battled from behind from the beginning as Scott jumped to an early lead. Scott was able to hold on with a win of 19-11 to finish. Coming up today for area sports, Arlington Volleyball Jamboree versus Louisville and North Bend Central. Arlington Girls Softball will be at Loganview Scribner-Snyder. Fort Calhoun Girls Softball will be at Takema Herman. And Missouri Valley Girls Swimming and Diving will be at Lewis Central. News this hour is brought to us by Blair's Memorial Community Hospital, serving Blair, Fort Calhoun, and Takema. For Blair Radio News, I'm Kelly Johnson.
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case closed, the end. No chance for me to ever leave this prison of my sin. Now I know it might sound crazy, but one day a key unlocked that cell.

0: 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Today there will be a 20% chance of showers and thunderstorms with mostly sunny weather and a high near 85. And later tonight will be partly cloudy with a low around 64. Tomorrow will be sunny with a high near 82. 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That's the latest weather here on the Blair Radio 94.7 FM weather.
1: Today's good news comes from the NLT, 1 Chronicles 16, verse 25. Great is the Lord, he is most worthy of praise. He is to be feared above all gods.

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1: 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Tonight will be partly cloudy with a low around 64. Tomorrow will be sunny with a high near 82, and later that night will be mostly clear with a low around 60. Thursday will be sunny with a high near 82. 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That's latest weather here on the Blair Radio 94.7 FM weather.
2: 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The Blair City Council meeting will be held today, Tuesday, August 25th, at the Blair City Council Chambers, starting at 7 p.m. Items on the agenda include, but not limited to, the following: the 2026 Community Forestry Award presented to Kyle Sheets, swearing in and badge pinning for new police officers Ryan Eady and Jackson Radloff, approving Trenton Jones, Isaac Opedia, Mason Mann, Jess Hartline, Riley Stanley, and Jamie Busson as new members of the Blair Volunteer Fire Department. Consider resolution for CS Arbor Group and Generational Builders Building Construction. 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Consider contracts with Washington County Chamber. Consider contract with Gateway Development. More items on the agenda may be found at blairne.gov, city's website. If you are not able to attend, you may view the meeting at the City of Blair and the Blair Radio YouTube channels. Notice is hereby given that public meeting at the Washington County Board of Supervisors and the Washington County Board of Equalization will be held today, Tuesday, August 25th, at the Washington County Courthouse in Blair, Nebraska. The Board of Supervisors meeting will begin at 3 o'clock, with the Board of Equalization being the first agenda item. A current agenda for the meeting is available for public inspection at the office of the county clerk. The agenda may be modified, as such meetings only include items of an emergency nature. The Washington County Sheriff's E-Patrol report is available for last week, August 21st through the 24th. There were 37 items to report. Businesses and school patrols were with no incident. 14-year-old female stated that she was dragged out of her home and assaulted, later admit a false report was caught sneaking out of the residence. She was cited for false reporting. Juvenile on e-bike and family was advised of regulations. DUI accident cited and transported to minor injuries. And Wyatt Nordmeyer, 8:30:07, arrested for DUI, MIP, and fake ID. Jennifer Quito, 10:04:96, was arrested on a Washington County warrant. Kennard Fire and Rescue reported that they had the opportunity to do a live fire training on a donated house this past Saturday. They sent information out to say thank you to the landowner. The other departments that were included in the training were Arlington, Nebraska Volunteer Fire Department, Bennington Fire and Rescue, Blair Volunteer Fire and Rescue, Fort Calhoun Fire and Rescue, and Herman Fire Department. Blair Volunteer Fire and Rescue reported for August 17th through the 21st. Monday, 4 total calls, 3 medical and 1 fire-related. Tuesday had 6 total calls, 4 medical and 2 fire-related. Wednesday had 1 medical-related call. Thursday had 3 medical-related calls. Thursday night was also the weekly training as crews headed to the Cargill Blair campus for some hands-on fire training. They also introduced Truck 860, the newest addition to the Blair Volunteer Fire Department fleet, as their new heavy rescue utility truck, which will provide the members with another valuable resource to serve the community. Heads up for motorists traveling on U.S. Highway 30 today. Flagging operations will resume beginning at 9 a.m. between the roundabout and County Road 26 as crews continue to work on Honeybee Lane turn lane projects. Motorists should expect temporary delays, changing traffic patterns while work is underway. Please slow down, stay alert, watch for workers and equipment, follow directions of flagging personnel. The City of Blair sent out a reminder that today, August 25th, is Water Shutoff Day. If you have an outstanding City of Blair water bill, please make sure your payment is in as soon as possible to avoid disruption of water service. And Fort Calhoun Road construction is being set up yesterday with stoplights going in place on Highway 75. They're located south of town with speed limit restrictions. Please take extra time when using the route for your destination. Quick look at sports last night. The Blair Bears softball team faced off against Scutt with a tough game. Blair battled from behind from the beginning as Scutt jumped to an early lead. Scutt was able to hold on with a win of 19-11 to finish. Coming up today for area sports, Arlington Volleyball Jamboree versus Louisville and North Bend Central. Arlington Girls Softball will be at Logan View Scribner-Snyder. Fort Calhoun Girls Softball will be at Takema Herman. And Missouri Valley Girls Swimming and Diving will be at Lewis Central. Now it's time to take a look at some life changes. Mary Rosella Baker was born on July 30th, 1935 in Woodbine, Iowa, passed away Sunday, August 16th in Albuquerque, New Mexico at the age of 91 years and 17 days. Visitation at Community of Christ Woodbine, that's coming up on Monday, August 31st from 10 to 11 a.m., followed by the funeral services at 11. Marion Catherine Jensen, age 79, of Blair, passed away August 18th at her home. Memorial services will be held Saturday, September 5th at 11 a.m. at Campbell Amon Funeral Home in Blair. Visitation prior to service beginning at 10 a.m. A time of fellowship will be held at the Blair American Legion following the funeral. Gall Lawrence J., age 93, of Fort Calhoun, formerly of Blue Hill, Nebraska, born January 12th, 1933, passed away August 22nd in Blair. Funeral services will be 1 p.m. Saturday, September 26th at St. Paul Lutheran Church, Blue Hill, Nebraska. News this hour is sponsored by Blair's Memorial Community Hospital, serving Blair, Fort Calhoun, and Takema. For Blair Radio News, I'm Kelly Johnson.

Here's what's happening in our area. Free admission all day today for DeSoto National Wildlife Refuge in celebration of the 110th birthday of the National Park Service. MCH Lunch and Learn, that's going on today from noon to 1 at the Bagby Gentry Conference Rooms. The topic is breastfeeding matters, supporting moms, babies, communities. RSVP on the MCH website or contact Courtney DeGiorgio at 402-426-1464. The City of Blair will host an open house at the Blair Public Library from 4:30 to 6:30 this afternoon for residents of the community to learn about the Share Ideas for Development as Safety Action Plan to make Blair streets safer. Forks Up for Fine Arts, dine at Black Label. That's going on in Blair 5 to 9 Tuesday. That's today. And 10% of the proceeds will be donated to the Blair Fine Arts Boosters, supporting middle and high school arts. Carter Place Senior Living is having an end-of-summer beach party and ice cream social Thursday, August 27th from 2 to 4:30. There'll be ice cream, yard games, live music, and senior resource fair. The church will be hosting a craft fair August 29th from 10 a.m. to 2 p.m. at 212 West 2nd in Kennard. 16 vendors with a variety of crafts will be available. Saturday, August 29th, Community Grooves and Grub was from 6 to 8 p.m. at United Methodist Church Pavilion. 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Food trucks will be on site from 5 to 8 p.m. Bring your lawn chairs or blankets and join us in the fun, relaxing evening. A street dance honoring Takema Fire and Rescue's 135th anniversary is Saturday, August 29th from 7 to 11 p.m. at the Tipsy Pig. There'll be live music from the Nuclear Bees. Ribbon cutting and grand opening for the Black Barn at Skinny Bones on Friday, September 4th at 10 a.m. And Ray's Music Festival, September 4th through the 7th at Missouri Valley City Park and 4-H Buildings. Living History Weekend is going to be at Fort Atkinson, wrapping up September 5th and 6th. Those are a few of the happenings in our area. 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

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Tonight will be partly cloudy with a low around 64. Tomorrow will be sunny with a high near 82, and later that night will be mostly clear with a low around 60. Thursday will be sunny with a high near 82. 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That's latest weather here on the Blair Radio 94.7 FM weather.

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Free admission all day today for DeSoto National Wildlife Refuge in celebration of the 110th birthday of the National Park Service. MCH Lunch and Learn, that's going on today from noon to 1 at the Bagby Gentry Conference Rooms. The topic is breastfeeding matters, supporting moms, babies, communities. RSVP on the MCH website or contact Courtney DeGiorgio at 402-426-1464. The City of Blair will host an open house at the Blair Public Library from 4:30 to 6:30 this afternoon for residents of the community to learn about the Share Ideas for Development as Safety Action Plan to make Blair streets safer. Forks Up for Fine Arts, dine at Black Label. That's going on in Blair 5 to 9 Tuesday. That's today. And 10% of the proceeds will be donated to the Blair Fine Arts Boosters, supporting middle and high school arts. Carter Place Senior Living is having an end-of-summer beach party and ice cream social Thursday, August 27th from 2 to 4:30. There'll be ice cream, yard games, live music, and senior resource fair. The church will be hosting a craft fair August 29th from 10 a.m. to 2 p.m. at 212 West 2nd in Kennard. 16 vendors with a variety of crafts will be available. 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Food trucks will be on site from 5 to 8 p.m. Bring your lawn chairs or blankets and join us in the fun, relaxing evening. A street dance honoring Takema Fire and Rescue's 135th anniversary is Saturday, August 29th from 7 to 11 p.m. at the Tipsy Pig. There'll be live music from the Nuclear Bees. Ribbon cutting and grand opening for the Black Barn at Skinny Bones on Friday, September 4th at 10 a.m. And Ray's Music Festival, September 4th through the 7th at Missouri Valley City Park and 4-H Buildings. Living History Weekend is going to be at Fort Atkinson, wrapping up September 5th and 6th. Those are a few of the happenings in our area. If you'd like your nonprofit event on the Blair Radio Community Calendar, it's free. 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
1: Blair Radio 94.7 FM weather, brought to you by National Land Realty. Tonight will be partly cloudy with a low around 64. Tomorrow will be sunny with a high near 82, and later that night will be mostly clear with a low around 60. Thursday will be sunny with a high near 82. 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That's latest weather here on the Blair Radio 94.7 FM weather.
2: 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The Blair City Council meeting will be held today, Tuesday, August 25th, at the Blair City Council Chambers, starting at 7 p.m. Items on the agenda include, but not limited to, the following: the 2026 Community Forestry Award presented to Kyle Sheets, swearing in and badge pinning for new police officers Ryan Eady and Jackson Radloff, approving Trenton Jones, Isaac Opedia, Mason Mann, Jess Hartline, Riley Stanley, and Jamie Busson as new members of the Blair Volunteer Fire Department, consider resolution for CS Arbor Group and Generational Builders Building Construction, Henton Works expanding rock crushing and recycling, consider contracts with Washington County Chamber, consider contract with Gateway Development. More items on the agenda may be found at blairne.gov, city's website. If you are not able to attend, you may view the meeting at the City of Blair and the Blair Radio YouTube channels. Notice is hereby given that public meeting at the Washington County Board of Supervisors and the Washington County Board of Equalization will be held today, Tuesday, August 25th, at the Washington County Courthouse in Blair, Nebraska. The Board of Supervisors meeting will begin at 3 o'clock, with the Board of Equalization being the first agenda item. A current agenda for the meeting is available for public inspection at the office of the county clerk. The agenda may be modified, as such meetings only include items of an emergency nature. The Washington County Sheriff's E-Patrol report is available for last week, August 21st through the 24th. There were 37 items to report. Businesses and school patrols were with no incident. 14-year-old female stated that she was dragged out of her home and assaulted, later admit a false report was caught sneaking out of the residence. She was cited for false reporting. Juvenile on e-bike and family was advised of regulations. DUI accident cited and transported to minor injuries. And Wyatt Nordmeyer, 8:30:07, arrested for DUI, MIP, and fake ID. Jennifer Quito, 10:04:96, was arrested on a Washington County warrant. Kennard Fire and Rescue reported that they had the opportunity to do live fire training on a donated house this past Saturday. They sent information out to say thank you to the landowner. The other departments that were included in the training were Arlington, Nebraska Volunteer Fire Department, Bennington Fire and Rescue, Blair Volunteer Fire and Rescue, Fort Calhoun Fire and Rescue, and Herman Fire Department. Blair Volunteer Fire and Rescue reported for August 17th through the 21st. Monday, 4 total calls, 3 medical and 1 fire-related. Tuesday had 6 total calls, 4 medical and 2 fire-related. Wednesday had 1 medical-related call. Thursday had 3 medical-related calls. Thursday night was also the weekly training, as crews headed to the Cargill-Blair campus for some hands-on fire training. They also introduced Truck 860, the newest addition to the Blair Volunteer Fire Department fleet, as their new heavy rescue utility truck, which will provide the members with another valuable resource to serve the community. Heads up for motorists traveling on U.S. Highway 30 today. Flagging operations will resume beginning at 9 a.m. between the roundabout and County Road 26 as crews continue to work on Honeybee Lane turn lane projects. Motorists should expect temporary delays, changing traffic patterns while work is underway. Please slow down, stay alert, watch for workers and equipment, follow directions of flagging personnel. The City of Blair sent out a reminder that today, August 25th, is Water Shutoff Day. If you have an outstanding City of Blair water bill, please make sure your payment is in as soon as possible to avoid disruption of water service. And Fort Calhoun road construction is being set up yesterday with stoplights going in place on Highway 75. They're located south of town with speed limit restrictions. Please take extra time when using the route for your destination. Quick look at sports last night. The Blair Bears softball team faced off against Scott with a tough game. Blair battled from behind from the beginning as Scott jumped to an early lead. Scott was able to hold on with a win of 19-11 to finish. Coming up today for area sports, Arlington Volleyball Jamboree versus Louisville and North Bend Central. Arlington Girls Softball will be at Loganview Scribner-Snyder. For Calhoun Girls Softball will be at Takema Herman. And Missouri Valley Girls Swimming and Diving will be at Lewis Central. It is Tuesday, August 25th. Let's take a look at birthdays for today. Conductor Leonard Bernstein was born this day in 1918. Let's Make a Deal show host Monty Hall. There's a character for you. 1921, actor Sean Connery was born in 1930. Host Regis Philbin was born in 1931. Singer-songwriter Elvis Costello was born this day in 1954. Country singer Billy Ray Cyrus, born in 1961. Chef Rachel Ray was born in 1968. And actress Blake Lively was born in 1987. Some things to celebrate today. It is National Banana Split Day, Kiss and Makeup Day, National Park Service Founders Day, and National Secondhand Wardrobe Day. 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

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Tonight will be partly cloudy with a low around 64. Tomorrow will be sunny with a high near 82, and later that night will be mostly clear with a low around 60. Thursday will be sunny with a high near 82. 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That's latest weather here on the Blair Radio 94.7 FM weather.

0: Today's good news comes from the NLT, 1 Chronicles 16, verse 25. Great is the Lord, he is most worthy of praise. He is to be feared above all gods.
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1: 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Tonight will be partly cloudy with a low around 64. Tomorrow will be sunny with a high near 82, and later that night will be mostly clear with a low around 60. Thursday will be sunny with a high near 82. 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That's latest weather here on the Blair Radio 94.7 FM weather.
2: 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The Blair City Council meeting will be held today, Tuesday, August 25th, at the Blair City Council Chambers, starting at 7 p.m. Items on the agenda include, but not limited to, the following: the 2026 Community Forestry Award presented to Kyle Sheets, swearing in and badge pinning for new police officers Ryan Eady and Jackson Radloff, approving Trenton Jones, Isaac Opedia, Mason Mann, Jess Hartline, Riley Stanley, and Jamie Busson as new members of the Blair Volunteer Fire Department, consider resolution for CS Arbor Group and Generational Builders Building Construction, Henton Works expanding rock crushing and recycling, consider contracts with Washington County Chamber, consider contract with Gateway Development. More items on the agenda may be found at blairne.gov, city's website. If you are not able to attend, you may view the meeting at the City of Blair and the Blair Radio YouTube channels. Notice is hereby given that public meeting at the Washington County Board of Supervisors and the Washington County Board of Equalization will be held today, Tuesday, August 25th, at the Washington County Courthouse in Blair, Nebraska. The Board of Supervisors meeting will begin at 3 o'clock, with the Board of Equalization being the first agenda item. A current agenda for the meeting is available for public inspection at the office of the county clerk. The agenda may be modified, as such meetings only include items of an emergency nature. The Washington County Sheriff's E-Patrol report is available for last week, August 21st through the 24th. There were 37 items to report. Businesses and school patrols were with no incident. 14-year-old female stated that she was dragged out of her home and assaulted, later admit a false report was caught sneaking out of the residence. She was cited for false reporting. Juvenile on e-bike and family was advised of regulations. DUI accident cited and transported to minor injuries. And Wyatt Nordmeyer, 830-07, arrested for DUI, MIP, and fake ID. Jennifer Quito, 10-4-96, was arrested on a Washington County warrant. Kennard Fire and Rescue reported that they had the opportunity to do a live fire training on a donated house this past Saturday. They sent information out to say thank you to the landowner. The other departments that were included in the training were Arlington, Nebraska Volunteer Fire Department, Bennington Fire and Rescue, Blair Volunteer Fire and Rescue, Fort Calhoun Fire and Rescue, and Herman Fire Department. Blair Volunteer Fire and Rescue reported for August 17th through the 21st. Monday, 4 total calls, 3 medical and 1 fire-related. Tuesday had 6 total calls, 4 medical and 2 fire-related. Wednesday had 1 medical-related call. Thursday had 3 medical-related calls. Thursday night was also the weekly training, as crews headed to the Cargill Blair campus for some hands-on fire training. They also introduced Truck 860, the newest addition to the Blair Volunteer Fire Department fleet, as their new heavy rescue utility truck, which will provide the members with another valuable resource to serve the community. Heads up for motorists traveling on U.S. Highway 30 today. Flagging operations will resume beginning at 9 a.m. between the roundabout and County Road 26 as crews continue to work on Honeybee Lane turn lane projects. Motorists should expect temporary delays, changing traffic patterns while work is underway. Please slow down, stay alert, watch for workers and equipment, follow directions of flagging personnel. The City of Blair sent out a reminder that today, August 25th, is Water Shutoff Day. If you have an outstanding City of Blair water bill, please make sure your payment is in as soon as possible to avoid disruption of water service. And Fort Calhoun road construction is being set up yesterday with stoplights going in place on Highway 75. They're located south of town with speed limit restrictions. Please take extra time when using the route for your destination. Quick look at sports last night. The Blair Bears softball team faced off against Scott with a tough game. Blair battled from behind from the beginning as Scott jumped to an early lead. Scott was able to hold on with a win of 19-11 to finish. Coming up today for area sports, Arlington Volleyball Jamboree versus Louisville and North Bend Central. Arlington Girls Softball will be at Logan View Scribner-Snyder. For Calhoun Girls Softball will be at Takema Herman. And Missouri Valley Girls Swimming and Diving will be at Lewis Central. It is the 25th of August on this Tuesday. Let's go ahead and take a look at things that happened this day in history. In 1835, the Great Moon Hoax is published in the New York Sun. I thought that was just ironic right there. Moon, sun. Anyway. 1875, Englishman swims the channel. In 1921, Franklin D. Roosevelt is diagnosed with polio at age 39. 1944, Paris is liberated after 4 years of Nazi occupation. 1950, Truman orders army to seize control of railroads. In 1958, Mofuka Ando created the first mass market instant ramen. And 1962, Little Eva earns the number one hit with Locomotion. And 1982, U.S. Marines deployed to Lebanon. Things to celebrate today: National Banana Split Day, Kiss and Make Up Day, National Park Service Founders Day. Head on over to your local national park. DeSoto comes to mind. And National Secondhand Wardrobe Day. 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

the Blair Radio 94.7 FM weather, brought to you by National Land Realty. Tonight will be partly cloudy with a low around 64. Tomorrow will be sunny with a high near 82, and later that night will be mostly clear with a low around 60. Thursday will be sunny with a high near 82. 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Online at nationalland.com. That's latest weather here on the Blair Radio 94.7 FM weather.

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1: Blair Radio 94.7 FM weather, brought to you by National Land Realty. Tonight will be partly cloudy with a low around 64. Tomorrow will be sunny with a high near 82, and later that night will be mostly clear with a low around 60. Thursday will be sunny with a high near 82. 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That's latest weather here on the Blair Radio 94.7 FM weather.
2: 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The Blair City Council meeting will be held today, Tuesday, August 25th, at the Blair City Council Chambers, starting at 7 p.m. Items on the agenda include, but not limited to, the following: the 2026 Community Forestry Award presented to Kyle Sheets, swearing in and badge pinning for new police officers Ryan Eady and Jackson Radloff, approving Trenton Jones, Isaac Opedia, Mason Mann, Jess Hartline, Riley Stanley, and Jamie Busson as new members of the Blair Volunteer Fire Department. Consider resolution for CS Arbor Group and Generational Builders Building Construction. Henton Works expanding rock crushing and recycling. Consider contracts with Washington County Chamber. Consider contract with Gateway Development. More items on the agenda may be found at blairne.gov, city's website. If you are not able to attend, you may view the meeting at the City of Blair and the Blair Radio YouTube channels. Notice is hereby given that public meeting at the Washington County Board of Supervisors and the Washington County Board of Equalization will be held today, Tuesday, August 25th, at the Washington County Courthouse in Blair, Nebraska. The Board of Supervisors meeting will begin at 3 o'clock, with the Board of Equalization being the first agenda item. A current agenda for the meeting is available for public inspection at the office of the county clerk. The agenda may be modified, as such meetings only include items of an emergency nature. The Washington County Sheriff's E-Patrol report is available for last week, August 21st through the 24th. There were 37 items to report. Businesses and school patrols were with no incident. 14-year-old female stated that she was dragged out of her home and assaulted, later admit a false report was caught sneaking out of the residence. She was cited for false reporting. Juvenile on e-bike and family was advised of regulations. DUI, accident cited and transported to minor injuries. And Wyatt Nordmeyer, 8/30/07, arrested for DUI, MIP, and fake ID. Jennifer Quito, 10/4/96, was arrested on a Washington County warrant. Kennard Fire and Rescue reported that they had the opportunity to do a live fire training on a donated house this past Saturday. They sent information out to say thank you to the landowner. The other departments that were included in the training were Arlington, Nebraska Volunteer Fire Department, Bennington Fire and Rescue, Blair Volunteer Fire and Rescue, Fort Calhoun Fire and Rescue, and Herman Fire Department. Blair Volunteer Fire and Rescue reported for August 17th through the 21st. Monday, 4 total calls, 3 medical and 1 fire-related. Tuesday had 6 total calls, 4 medical and 2 fire-related. Wednesday had 1 medical-related call. Thursday had 3 medical-related calls. Thursday night was also the weekly training, as crews headed to the Cargill Blair campus for some hands-on fire training. They also introduced Truck 860, the newest addition to the Blair Volunteer Fire Department fleet, as their new heavy rescue utility truck, which will provide the members with another valuable resource to serve the community. Heads up for motorists traveling on U.S. Highway 30 today. Flagging operations will resume beginning at 9 a.m. between the roundabout and County Road 26 as crews continue to work on Honeybee Lane turn lane projects. Motorists should expect temporary delays, changing traffic patterns while work is underway. Please slow down, stay alert, watch for workers and equipment, follow directions of flagging personnel. The City of Blair sent out a reminder that today, August 25th, is Water Shutoff Day. If you have an outstanding City of Blair water bill, please make sure your payment is in as soon as possible to avoid disruption of water service. And Fort Calhoun Road construction is being set up yesterday with stoplights going in place on Highway 75. They're located south of town with speed limit restrictions. Please take extra time when using the route for your destination. Quick look at sports last night. The Blair Bears softball team faced off against Scott with a tough game. Blair battled from behind from the beginning as Scott jumped to an early lead. Scott was able to hold on with a win of 19-11 to finish. Coming up today for area sports, Arlington Volleyball Jamboree versus Louisville and North Bend Central. Arlington Girls Softball will be at Loganview Scribner-Snyder. For Calhoun Girls Softball will be at Takema Herman. And Missouri Valley Girls Swimming and Diving will be at Lewis Central. News this hour is brought to us by Blair's Memorial Community Hospital, serving Blair, Fort Calhoun, and Takema. For Blair Radio News, I'm Kelly Johnson.

0: 97.7 Blair Radio, our nonprofit news brought to us by RVR Bank. Again, fantastic partners and sponsors, making sure that we're able to help get the information about a lot of events and activities all around us. Today, we continue with Memorial Camilla Hospital. Courtney joining us. Thank you for coming in today.
1: Yes, of course.
0: Now, every other week you come in, going to give a highlight and update of what's happening. And we have a Lunch and Learn coming up tomorrow.
1: Yes.
0: So we want to make sure people are aware of that.
1: Yes. August is actually National Breastfeeding Month. So we have our very own Dr. Duxbury. She's going to be giving a presentation on breastfeeding tomorrow. So it's called Breastfeeding Matters, Supporting Moms, Babies, and Communities. So it's not just for the moms who are breastfeeding. It's for, you know, partners, grandparents, employers, friends, really anyone. To kind of learn about that, how to support those moms that are breastfeeding, all of the things. So that is happening tomorrow, Tuesday, August 25th at noon at the hospital in the Bagby Gentry Conference Rooms. Of course, lunch is provided. Mm-hmm. With this one being targeted towards the moms and that those sort of things, we are kind of making it more kid friendly tomorrow. Mm. So for the moms that have littles at home that aren't quite in school yet, that want to attend, please feel free to bring them. We'll have kind of like a little coloring table set up for them to kind of entertain them while mom or whoever tries to listen. And then we'll also kind of have a more kid friendly lunch as well to try to cater to that as well.
0: Right. So, you know, again, you're looking at kid-friendly, the whole situation is wrapped around kids, isn't it?
1: Yes.
0: Ultimately.
1: Yes.
0: And so, but it's giving the support to the moms that are going through and you know, having to feed and take care of the kids and being able to help support that, especially

0: tab, and you can actually click on our calendar and it'll give a list of all of the upcoming events. For Lunch and Learns, that's where you're going to register from now on. So you find it there, you click on it, and then there's a RSVP button that you can click on and register for those types of things if registration is needed.
1: Yeah, I was looking at that, and it's, you know, this is a new rollout for you guys, isn't it?
0: Yes, yeah.
1: So everything looks much a little
0: easier.
1: Different.
0: Yes, it's much easier for us to keep updated versus what we had previously. So we're going to try to keep those things updated and keep all the events listed as much as we can. So.
1: And then it's also helpful because then you don't miss somebody. If somebody puts a note somewhere and it's like, oh, by the way,
0: yeah,
1: it's all right there.
0: Yes, okay. Definitely.
1: Now, I wanted to jump back. You had a blood drive not too long ago.
0: Yes.
1: And so, again, couple months from now will be the next one, probably.
0: Yes, October will be the next one.
1: October will be the next one. How is the need for that, and how is that being fulfilled?
0: Well, so the need is very great right now. We're kind of in a blood shortage at the moment. So if you're a regular donor, you most likely have the American Red Cross app. You can find all sorts of local drives there. So if ours doesn't work for you, there's others that you can sign up for as well if it works better in your schedule. We do blood drives through the American Red Cross at the hospital every other month, so 6 times a year. So obviously we want people to come, we want people to sign up for those, and we usually put out, we kind of rely on those that donate often because we can send out emails through their website to kind of try to recruit people for our drive. But first timers, if you're looking for places, you can always follow us on our social media. We'll post when we're having them and give you the link to sign up as well.
1: Well, I just wanted to put that out there because that is, it is how it ebbs and flows, but oftentimes we're always kind of in a shortage, aren't we?
0: Yes.
1: And so the need is there, you know, so you give blood, give life.
0: Exactly. Yeah.
1: Right. What else is going on?
0: We also have, so we've talked about this before, we have golf coming up. We're doing a one-time golf classic for MCH's 70th anniversary. So that's coming up on Friday, September 18th. It'll be out at River Wilds Golf Club just outside of Blair. We are registering teams, so teams of four. We still have some sponsorships available too. If you go to our Facebook page or the events tab on our website, you can find all the information for that, the link to sign up, all the things. So that'll be a fun day, and it is a celebration of MCH's 70 years, but it is also a fundraiser for the foundation. Mm-hmm. So all the proceeds are going towards the MCH Foundation.
1: And the foundation does a lot of things, a lot of good, helps fundraise for different events or needs, or, you know, because equipment, if something fails, you need to replace it. That has to come out of a budget somewhere, doesn't it?
0: Yes, yes. And just like everything else, those things are very expensive.
1: Yes. And so the foundation, it's a great cause right there. So that is the golf outing. Yep. Then you'll be sometime in September actually doing a community celebration.
0: Yep. And then at the very end of September, it'll be Tuesday, September 29th. We're actually having, we're calling it MCH's 70th birthday celebration, which is a community celebration. So we invite our community out that day. It'll be kind of late afternoon, early evening, about like 4:30 to 7, I think is what we said. So there'll be food trucks, there'll be bounce houses for kids, face paint, all sorts of different things that we're going to be have going on in our parking lot. So,
1: all right.
0: we hope you can join us.
1: Yeah, celebrate the birthday. Yeah. But of course, you can celebrate every day or by doing things like going to Lunch and Learns.
0: Yeah.
1: Getting your checkups. Make sure that is taken care of. The clinic is there as well. So you have many aspects to the hospital that be able to help function and help the community.
0: Yes.
1: And so anything else that you want to make sure that we are aware of?
0: One last thing. I was asked to mention the auxiliaries rummage sale that is coming up in September as well. So the dates for that are September 17th, which is a Thursday, September 18th, which is Friday, and then September 19th, which is a Saturday. The Thursday, Friday.

0: times are going to be 9 a.m. to 7 p.m. And then Saturday, which is the bag sale, will be 9 a.m. to 12 p.m.
1: Okay. And always a big sale every year.
0: Yes. Yep. And that is going to be the city building. It'll be at the city building at 341 Grant Street.
1: Okay. So a lot going on.
0: Yes.
1: And again, if people want to sign up, go to mchhs.org.
0: Yes.
1: And be able to find all the details there. So, okay. Thank you very much. Keeping us in the know what's going on. Really quick. You mentioned something the last time we spoke. Volunteers.
0: Oh, yes, volunteers. So we are restarting our volunteer program at MCH. You know, that kind of went away during COVID. It's taken a while to come back, but we are working on that. There is information. We've updated the page on our website for volunteers to kind of give you an idea of kind of what we're looking for as volunteers go, some different things that we kind of need help with if you're interested. There is also a link to a volunteer application on there as well. So if that's something that you're interested in, please go check out that webpage on our website. You can fill out the application. You can email it to me. You can mail it to me, whatever is easiest for you. But yes, we are kind of recruiting volunteers now. Thank you for reminding me.
1: Yeah. So again, it's just kind of brings back that old feel. It's again, a part of the community being able when people are probably not in the best situation for their lives to have somebody come and help. And that's what we're looking to do. So again, thank you for doing stuff like that and bringing it back.
0: Yeah.
1: Because we did have a few years where a lot of things were taken away from us.
0: Yes, definitely.
1: And so it's time to take it back. Well, thank you very much.
0: Yeah.
1: More information at mchhs.org. Thank you.
0: Thank you.

0: 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Tonight will be partly cloudy with a low around 64. Tomorrow will be sunny with a high near 82, and later that night will be mostly clear with a low around 60. Thursday will be sunny with a high near 82. 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That's latest weather here on the Blair Radio 94.7 FM weather.
1: Today's good news comes from the NLT, 1 Chronicles 16, verse 25. Great is the Lord, he is most worthy of praise. He is to be feared above all gods.

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0: Helping you through your Tuesday on 94.7 FM Blair Radio. We're going to see some sunshine. I guarantee it. Keep looking for it. And a high of around 85 today. Beautiful day to be able to get out and about. Did you know that today is America's National Park Service's 110th birthday? And in celebration of that, all national wildlife refuges and other U.S. Fish and Wildlife Service lands will have a free day pass that's going on today. All entrance fees will be waived for visitors. The waiver does not include permit fees or for activities such as hunting, fishing, or special tours. But getting on there, going and enjoying, that is free today. So go check out DeSoto or, you know, find another local national park. We'll talk more about other events and activities, area sports, and of course, let's keep you going with a mix of music right here on 94.7 FM, BlairRadio.com.
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1: 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Tonight will be partly cloudy with a low around 64. Tomorrow will be sunny with a high near 82, and later that night will be mostly clear with a low around 60. Thursday will be sunny with a high near 82. 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That's latest weather here on the Blair Radio 94.7 FM weather.
2: 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The Blair City Council meeting will be held today, Tuesday, August 25th, at the Blair City Council Chambers, starting at 7 p.m. Items on the agenda include, but not limited to, the following: the 2026 Community Forestry Award presented to Kyle Sheets, swearing in and badge pinning for new police officers Ryan Eady and Jackson Radloff, approving Trenton Jones, Isaac Opedia, Mason Mann, Jess Hartline, Riley Stanley, and Jamie Busson as new members of the Blair Volunteer Fire Department. Consider resolution for CS Arbor Group and Generational Builders Building Construction. 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Consider contracts with Washington County Chamber. Consider contract with Gateway Development. More items on the agenda may be found at blairne.gov, city's website. If you are not able to attend, you may view the meeting at the City of Blair and the Blair Radio YouTube channels. Notice is hereby given that public meeting at the Washington County Board of Supervisors and the Washington County Board of Equalization will be held today, Tuesday, August 25th, at the Washington County Courthouse in Blair, Nebraska. The Board of Supervisors meeting will begin at 3 o'clock, with the Board of Equalization being the first agenda item. A current agenda for the meeting is available for public inspection at the office of the county clerk. The agenda may be modified, as such meetings only include items of an emergency nature. The Washington County Sheriff's E-Patrol report is available for last week, August 21st through the 24th. There were 37 items to report. Businesses and school patrols were with no incident. 14-year-old female stated that she was dragged out of her home and assaulted, later admit a false report was caught sneaking out of the residence. She was cited for false reporting. Juvenile on e-bike and family was advised of regulations. DUI accident cited and transported to minor injuries. And Wyatt Nordmeyer, 8:30:07, arrested for DUI, MIP, and fake ID. Jennifer Quito, 10:04:96, was arrested on a Washington County warrant. Kennard Fire and Rescue reported that they had the opportunity to do live fire training on a donated house this past Saturday. They sent information out to say thank you to the landowner. The other departments that were included in the training were Arlington, Nebraska Volunteer Fire Department, Bennington Fire and Rescue, Blair Volunteer Fire and Rescue, Fort Calhoun Fire and Rescue, and Herman Fire Department. Blair Volunteer Fire and Rescue reported for August 17th through the 21st. Monday, 4 total calls, 3 medical and 1 fire-related. Tuesday had 6 total calls, 4 medical and 2 fire-related. Wednesday had 1 medical-related call. Thursday had 3 medical-related calls. Thursday night was also the weekly training as crews headed to the Cargill-Blair campus for some hands-on fire training. They also introduced Truck 860, the newest addition to the Blair Volunteer Fire Department fleet, as their new heavy rescue utility truck, which will provide the members with another valuable resource to serve the community. Heads up for motorists traveling on U.S. Highway 30 today. Flagging operations will resume beginning at 9 a.m. between the roundabout and County Road 26 as crews continue to work on Honeybee Lane turn lane projects. Motorists should expect temporary delays, changing traffic patterns while work is underway. Please slow down, stay alert, watch for workers and equipment, follow directions of flagging personnel. The City of Blair sent out a reminder that today, August 25th, is Water Shutoff Day. If you have an outstanding City of Blair water bill, please make sure your payment is in as soon as possible to avoid disruption of water service. And Fort Calhoun Road construction is being set up yesterday with stoplights going in place on Highway 75. They're located south of town with speed limit restrictions. Please take extra time when using the route for your destination. Quick look at sports last night. The Blair Bears softball team faced off against Scott with a tough game. Blair battled from behind from the beginning as Scott jumped to an early lead. Scott was able to hold on with a win of 19-11 to finish. Coming up today for area sports, Arlington Volleyball Jamboree versus Louisville and North Bend Central. Arlington Girls Softball will be at Loganview Scribner-Snyder. For Calhoun Girls Softball will be at Takema Herman. And Missouri Valley Girls Swimming and Diving will be at Lewis Central. It is Tuesday, August 25th. Let's take a look at birthdays for today. Conductor Leonard Bernstein was born this day in 1918. Let's Make a Deal show host Monty Hall. There's a character for you. 1921, actor Sean Connery was born in 1930. Host Regis Philbin was born in 1931. Singer-songwriter Elvis Costello was born this day in 1954. Country singer Billy Ray Cyrus, born in 1961. Chef Rachel Ray was born in 1968. And actress Blake Lively was born in 1987. Some things to celebrate today. It is National Banana Split Day, Kiss and Makeup Day, National Park Service Founders Day, and National Secondhand Wardrobe Day. 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

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Tonight will be partly cloudy with a low around 64. Tomorrow will be sunny with a high near 82, and later that night will be mostly clear with a low around 60. Thursday will be sunny with a high near 82. 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That's latest weather here on the Blair Radio 94.7 FM weather.

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1: 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Tonight will be partly cloudy with a low around 64. Tomorrow will be sunny with a high near 82, and later that night will be mostly clear with a low around 60. Thursday will be sunny with a high near 82. 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That's latest weather here on the Blair Radio 94.7 FM weather.
2: 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The Blair City Council meeting will be held today, Tuesday, August 25th, at the Blair City Council Chambers, starting at 7 p.m. Items on the agenda include, but not limited to, the following: the 2026 Community Forestry Award presented to Kyle Sheets, swearing in and badge pinning for new police officers Ryan Eady and Jackson Radloff, approving Trenton Jones, Isaac Opedia, Mason Mann, Jess Hartline, Riley Stanley, and Jamie Busson as new members of the Blair Volunteer Fire Department. Consider resolution for CS Arbor Group and Generational Builders Building Construction. 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Consider contracts with Washington County Chamber. Consider contract with Gateway Development. More items on the agenda may be found at blairne.gov, city's website. If you are not able to attend, you may view the meeting at the City of Blair and the Blair Radio YouTube channels. Notice is hereby given that public meeting at the Washington County Board of Supervisors and the Washington County Board of Equalization will be held today, Tuesday, August 25th, at the Washington County Courthouse in Blair, Nebraska. The Board of Supervisors meeting will begin at 3 o'clock, with the Board of Equalization being the first agenda item. A current agenda for the meeting is available for public inspection at the office of the county clerk. The agenda may be modified, as such meetings only include items of an emergency nature. The Washington County Sheriff's E-Patrol report is available for last week, August 21st through the 24th. There were 37 items to report. Businesses and school patrols were with no incident. 14-year-old female stated that she was dragged out of her home and assaulted, later admit a false report was caught sneaking out of the residence. She was cited for false reporting. Juvenile on e-bike and family was advised of regulations. DUI accident cited and transported to minor injuries. And Wyatt Nordmeyer, 8/30/07, arrested for DUI, MIP, and fake ID. Jennifer Quito, 10/4/96, was arrested on a Washington County warrant. Kennard Fire and Rescue reported that they had the opportunity to do a live fire training on a donated house this past Saturday. They sent information out to say thank you to the landowner. The other departments that were included in the training were Arlington, Nebraska Volunteer Fire Department, Bennington Fire and Rescue, Blair Volunteer Fire and Rescue, Fort Calhoun Fire and Rescue, and Herman Fire Department. Blair Volunteer Fire and Rescue reported for August 17th through the 21st. Monday, 4 total calls, 3 medical and 1 fire-related. Tuesday had 6 total calls, 4 medical and 2 fire-related. Wednesday had 1 medical-related call. Thursday had 3 medical-related calls. Thursday night was also the weekly training, as crews headed to the Cargill-Blair campus for some hands-on fire training. They also introduced Truck 860, the newest addition to the Blair Volunteer Fire Department fleet, as their new heavy rescue utility truck, which will provide the members with another valuable resource to serve the community. Heads up for motorists traveling on U.S. Highway 30 today. Flagging operations will resume beginning at 9 a.m. between the roundabout and County Road 26 as crews continue to work on Honeybee Lane turn lane projects. Motorists should expect temporary delays, changing traffic patterns while work is underway. Please slow down, stay alert, watch for workers and equipment, follow directions of flagging personnel. The City of Blair sent out a reminder that today, August 25th, is Water Shutoff Day. If you have an outstanding City of Blair water bill, please make sure your payment is in as soon as possible to avoid disruption of water service. And Fort Calhoun road construction is being set up yesterday with stoplights going in place on Highway 75. They're located south of town with speed limit restrictions. Please take extra time when using the route for your destination. Quick look at sports last night. The Blair Bears softball team faced off against Scut with a tough game. Blair battled from behind from the beginning as Scut jumped to an early lead. Scut was able to hold on with a win of 19-11 to finish. Coming up today for area sports, Arlington Volleyball Jamboree versus Louisville and North Bend Central. Arlington Girls Softball will be at Loganview Scribner-Snyder. For Calhoun Girls Softball will be at Takema Herman. And Missouri Valley Girls Swimming and Diving will be at Lewis Central. Now it's time to take a look at some life changes. Mary Rosella Baker was born on July 30th, 1935 in Woodbine, Iowa, passed away Sunday, August 16th in Albuquerque, New Mexico at the age of 91 years and 17 days. Visitation at Community of Christ Woodbine, that's coming up on Monday, August 31st from 10 to 11 a.m., followed by the funeral services at 11. Marion Catherine Jensen, age 79 of Blair, passed away August 18th at her home. Memorial services will be held Saturday, September 5th at 11 a.m. at Campbell Amon Funeral Home in Blair. Visitation prior to service beginning at 10 a.m. A time of fellowship will be held at the Blair American Legion following the funeral. Gall Lawrence J., age 93 of Fort Calhoun, formerly of Blue Hill, Nebraska, born January 12th, 1933, passed away August 22nd in Blair. Funeral services will be 1 p.m. Saturday, September 26th at St. Paul Lutheran Church, Blue Hill, Nebraska. News this hour is sponsored by Blair's Memorial Community Hospital, serving Blair, Fort Calhoun, and Takema. For Blair Radio News, I'm Kelly Johnson.

0: 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Free admission all day today for DeSoto National Wildlife Refuge in celebration of the 110th birthday of the National Park Service. MCH Lunch and Learn, that's going on today from noon to 1 at the Bagby Gentry Conference Rooms. The topic is breastfeeding matters, supporting moms, babies, communities. 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The City of Blair will host an open house at the Blair Public Library from 4:30 to 6:30 this afternoon for residents of the community to learn about the Share Ideas for Development as Safety Action Plan to make Blair streets safer. Forks Up for Fine Arts, dine at Black Label. That's going on in Blair 5 to 9 Tuesday. That's today. And 10% of the proceeds will be donated to the Blair Fine Arts Boosters, supporting middle and high school arts. Carter Place Senior Living is having an end-of-summer beach party at Ice Cream Social Thursday, August 27th from 2 to 4:30. There'll be ice cream yard games, live music, and senior resource fair. 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Saturday, August 29th, Community Grooves and Grub was from 6 to 8 p.m. at United Methodist Church Pavilion. 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Food trucks will be on site from 5 to 8 p.m. Bring your lawn chairs or blankets and join us in the fun, relaxing evening. A street dance honoring Takema Fire and Rescue's 135th anniversary is Saturday, August 29th from 7 to 11 p.m. at the Tipsy Pig. There'll be live music from the Nuclear Bees. Ribbon cutting and grand opening for the Black Barn at Skinny Bones on Friday, September 4th at 10 a.m. And Raise Music Festival, September 4th through the 7th at Missouri Valley City Park and 4-H Buildings. Living History Weekend is going to be at Fort Atkinson, wrapping up September 5th and 6th. Those are a few of the happenings in our area. 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

0: the Blair Radio 94.7 FM weather, brought to you by National Land Realty. Tonight will be partly cloudy with a low around 64. Tomorrow will be sunny with a high near 82, and later that night will be mostly clear with a low around 60. Thursday will be sunny with a high near 82. 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That's latest weather here on the Blair Radio 94.7 FM weather.
1: What are you looking at?

Okay. Today's good news comes from the NLT, 1 Chronicles 16, verse 25. Great is the Lord, he is most worthy of praise, he is to be feared above all gods.

0: Here's what's happening in our area. Free admission all day today for DeSoto National Wildlife Refuge in celebration of the 110th birthday of the National Park Service. MCH Lunch and Learn, that's going on today from noon to 1 at the Bagby Gentry Conference Rooms. The topic is breastfeeding matters, supporting moms, babies, communities. 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The City of Blair will host an open house at the Blair Public Library from 4:30 to 6:30 this afternoon for residents of the community to learn about the SHARE ideas for development of safety action plan to make Blair streets safer. Forks Up for Fine Arts, dine at Black Label. That's going on in Blair 5 to 9 Tuesday. That's today. And 10% of the proceeds will be donated to the Blair Fine Arts Boosters, supporting middle and high school arts. Carter Place Senior Living is having an end-of-summer beach party and ice cream social Thursday, August 27th from 2 to 4:30. There'll be ice cream yard games, live music, and senior resource fair. The church will be hosting a craft fair August 29th from 10 a.m. to 2 p.m. at 212 West 2nd in Kennard. 16 vendors with a variety of crafts will be available. Saturday, August 29th, community grooves and grub from 6 to 8 p.m. at United Methodist Church Pavilion. 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A street dance honoring Takema Fire and Rescue's 135th anniversary is Saturday, August 29th from 7 to 11 p.m. at the Tipsy Pig. There'll be live music from the Nuclear Bees. Ribbon cutting and grand opening for the Black Barn at Skinny Bones on Friday, September 4th at 10 a.m. And Raise Music Festival, September 4th through the 7th at Missouri Valley City Park and 4-H Buildings. Living History Weekend is going to be at Fort Atkinson, wrapping up September 5th and 6th. Those are a few of the happenings in our area. 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
1: Blair Radio 94.7 FM weather, brought to you by National Land Realty. Tonight will be partly cloudy with a low around 64. Tomorrow will be sunny with a high near 82, and later that night will be mostly clear with a low around 60. Thursday will be sunny with a high near 82. 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
2: 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The Blair City Council meeting will be held today, Tuesday, August 25th, at the Blair City Council Chambers, starting at 7 p.m. Items on the agenda include, but not limited to, the following: the 2026 Community Forestry Award presented to Kyle Sheets, swearing in and badge pinning for new police officers Ryan Eady and Jackson Radloff, approving Trenton Jones, Isaac Opedia, Mason Mann, Jess Hartline, Riley Stanley, and Jamie Busson as new members of the Blair Volunteer Fire Department. Consider resolution for CS Arbor Group and Generational Builders Building Construction. 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Consider contracts with Washington County Chamber. Consider contract with Gateway Development. More items on the agenda may be found at blairne.gov, city's website. If you are not able to attend, you may view the meeting at the City of Blair and the Blair Radio YouTube channels. Notice is hereby given that public meeting at the Washington County Board of Supervisors and the Washington County Board of Equalization will be held today, Tuesday, August 25th, at the Washington County Courthouse in Blair, Nebraska. The Board of Supervisors meeting will begin at 3 o'clock, with the Board of Equalization being the first agenda item. A current agenda for the meeting is available for public inspection at the office of the county clerk. The agenda may be modified, as such meetings only include items of an emergency nature. The Washington County Sheriff's E-Patrol report is available for last week, August 21st through the 24th. There were 37 items to report. Businesses and school patrols were with no incident. 14-year-old female stated that she was dragged out of her home and assaulted, later admit a false report was caught sneaking out of the residence. She was cited for false reporting. Juvenile on e-bike and family was advised of regulations. DUI accident cited and transported to minor injuries. And Wyatt Nordmeyer, 8:30:07, arrested for DUI, MIP, and fake ID. Jennifer Quito, 10:04:96, was arrested on a Washington County warrant. Kennard Fire and Rescue reported that they had the opportunity to do a live fire training on a donated house this past Saturday. They sent information out to say thank you to the landowner. The other departments that were included in the training were Arlington, Nebraska Volunteer Fire Department, Bennington Fire and Rescue, Blair Volunteer Fire and Rescue, Fort Calhoun Fire and Rescue, and Herman Fire Department. Blair Volunteer Fire and Rescue reported for August 17th through the 21st. Monday, 4 total calls, 3 medical and 1 fire-related. Tuesday had 6 total calls, 4 medical and 2 fire-related. Wednesday had 1 medical-related call. Thursday had 3 medical-related calls. Thursday night was also the weekly training, as crews headed to the Cargill Blair campus for some hands-on fire training. They also introduced Truck 860, the newest addition to the Blair Volunteer Fire Department fleet, as their new heavy rescue utility truck, which will provide the members with another valuable resource to serve the community. Heads up for motorists traveling on U.S. Highway 30 today. Flagging operations will resume beginning at 9 a.m. between the roundabout and County Road 26 as crews continue to work on Honeybee Lane turn lane projects. Motorists should expect temporary delays, changing traffic patterns while work is underway. Please slow down, stay alert, watch for workers and equipment, follow directions of flagging personnel. The City of Blair sent out a reminder that today, August 25th, is Water Shutoff Day. If you have an outstanding City of Blair water bill, please make sure your payment is in as soon as possible to avoid disruption of water service. And Fort Calhoun road construction is being set up yesterday with stoplights going in place on Highway 75. They're located south of town with speed limit restrictions. Please take extra time when using the route for your destination. Quick look at sports last night. The Blair Bears softball team faced off against Scott with a tough game. Blair battled from behind from the beginning as Scott jumped to an early lead. Scott was able to hold on with a win of 19-11 to finish. Coming up today for area sports, Arlington Volleyball Jamboree versus Louisville and North Bend Central. Arlington Girls Softball will be at Loganview Scribner-Snyder. For Calhoun Girls Softball will be at Takema Herman. And Missouri Valley Girls Swimming and Diving will be at Lewis Central. It is the 25th of August on this Tuesday. Let's go ahead and take a look at things that happened this day in history. In 1835, The Great Moon Hoax is published in the New York Sun. I thought that was just ironic right there. Moon, sun. Anyway, 1875, Englishman swims the channel. In 1921, Franklin D. Roosevelt is diagnosed with polio at age 39. 1944, Paris is liberated after 4 years of Nazi occupation. 1950, Truman orders army to seize control of railroads. In 1958, Mofuka Ando created the first mass market instant ramen. And 1962, Little Eva earns the number one hit with Locomotion. And 1982, U.S. Marines deployed to Lebanon. Things to celebrate today: National Banana Split Day, Kiss and Make Up Day, National Park Service Founders Day. Head on over to your local national park. DeSoto comes to mind. And National Secondhand Wardrobe Day. 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For Blair Radio News, I'm Kelly Johnson.

0: Blair Radio 94.7 FM weather, brought to you by National Land Realty. Tonight will be partly cloudy with a low around 64. Tomorrow will be sunny with a high near 82, and later that night will be mostly clear with a low around 60. Thursday will be sunny with a high near 82. 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That's latest weather here on the Blair Radio 94.7 FM weather.
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No chance for me to ever leave this prison of my sin. Now I know it might sound crazy, but one day a key unlocked that cell. I heard

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1: 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Tomorrow will be sunny with a high near 82, and later that night will be mostly clear with a low around 60.